0: Origin style lineup.
1: Reece will probably be the fullback at the back. Munster and Sam played the three games in the Origin series, and Harry Grant will be the hooker. It could be an all Queensland spine.
0: This Friday night, they are at home once again, and they'll be looking for redemption. A mixed weekend for the Illawarra Hawks, with a win at home and then a loss on the road. The Hawks hosted the Adelaide 36ers in Wollongong last Friday, winning 114-92, but they lost to the South East Melbourne Phoenix, 113-96 in Melbourne. Friday night, they take on the Tasmania Jack Jumpers. Tip-off is 7:30 p.m. And former Illawarra Stingray Mary Fowler has been withdrawn from the Matildas squad for this month's international friendlies against Germany and Haiti. The attacking midfielder is taking a break due to personal circumstances. We'll check Wave 96.5 weather next. Are we gonna party
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3: 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Weather.
0: Sunny today ahead of possible late showers. Strong wind warning. Top of 25. Showers Wednesday. Partly cloudy Thursday. Tops around 18. Right now 23 in Balgownie on Wave 96.5.
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0: Hello, it's Amy taking you through your morning. And coming up in less than 15 minutes' time, another chance to get yourself on the standby list to win our Staycay a Day. 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

0: 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I ain't worried on Wave 96.5. All right, let's put another person in the draw for this.
1: 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Surfside 22, your stylish boutique retro stay right in the heart of Wollongong.
0: Nikki from Lake Heights, when was the last time you hit a Stay K?
2: A long, long time ago.
0: Yeah, okay.
2: 12 months.
0: Wow, okay. All right, well, I think everyone needs one at least once a year. Do you want to get yourself on the standby list?
2: Yes, please.
0: All right, Nikki, it's as simple as that. You could be winning yourself an overnight stay for two with breakfast at the incredible Surfside 22 in Wollongong. Fingers crossed that Dino is giving you a call tomorrow morning.
2: Thank you.
0: And it's as easy as that. Your next chance to win yourself a stay, Kay, at Surfside 22, your stylish boutique retro stay right in the heart of Wollongong, is happening at 2:30 today. Here's Ash now. It's Stop the Wedding on Wave 96.5.

0: It's the Illawarra's best music, Wave 96.5. The Throwback Lunch coming at you right after all the latest news. I've got some Kylie lined up for you. Some salt and pepper.
1: 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You make me want
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8: Hi, I'm Gareth Thompson. The Department of Defence will be speaking to media shortly following the death of an Aussie Army soldier in the Northern Territory. It's been confirmed the soldier died during a training exercise at Mount Bundy yesterday. The state's Chief Minister, Leah Finocchiaro, says five others were injured.
9: The Northern Territory supported two injured evacuations by helicopter to Royal Darwin Hospital at about 7:30 last night and another three by plane at about 9:30 last night.
8: Business Illawarra has issued a stern warning to the state and federal governments as pressure ramps up on the region's small businesses. Director Coralie McCarthy says last week's interest rate hike is just another impost on the Illawarra's biggest economic generators.
10: And if we want strong local communities, the large number of our businesses across the whole Illawarra, South Coast and Highlands are small business, and we need to stop treating them like an endless source of revenue and start working out how we back them to succeed, because this is really the future of our region.
8: The federal opposition will unveil its migration policy today. It's expected to lower net overseas migration to as low as 100,000 in its first year through cuts to visa overstayers and temporary visas. And a Wollongong fave is in the running to be the state's most popular pub. Dicey Riley's is among 10 finalists in the AHA People's Choice Award, with the second round of voting open till October 18.
0: New Living Home Saver Series from $312,010 includes aircon, solar, flooring and more. 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
8: The Panthers have given a promising update on Nathan Cleary after the star playmaker underwent surgery on both legs. The club CEO says early rehab is on track, with Penrith hoping to have him back on the field by at least round four next year. And Fig Tree's Talia Wilson has a new teammate at the Sydney Thunder in the WBBL. Three-time WBBL champ and South Australian Women's National Cricket League captain Gemma Barsby will wear the lime green for WBBL 12 after signing a one-year deal with the Thunder. A foundation WBBL player, Barsby brings a wealth of experience and leadership, having played 143 matches across the Brisbane Heat, Perth Scorchers and the Adelaide Strikers. We'll check Wave 96.5 weather in a sec.
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8: A late shower or two on the way, top of 25 degrees. Tomorrow, possible shower and just 17. Right now in Windang, it's 23 degrees on Wave 96.5.
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12: 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It's Throwback Lunchtime on Wave 96.5. I've got some pearlers on the way for you, including MGMT and Unvogue. But let's get it started now with Australia's Princess. It's Kylie Minogue, Love at First Sight, her big hit from 2002.

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0: 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Wrapping up today's Throwback Lunch. G'day, it's Amy taking you through your afternoon. All thanks to Ineos Grenadier in Illawarra. The world's toughest 4x4 has landed there at Durgadon Drive, Albion Park Rail. Playing in less than 4 minutes, it's the singer who was actually homeless for a stint before coming famous. That's Alex Warren playing in minutes with Passenger.
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0: Wave 96.5, it's nearly 1 o'clock. That means all the latest news next. Then I've got more of the Illawarra's best music on the way for you with the Kid Laroi and Justin Bieber. I'll be f***ed up if you can't be right. Yeah, I do the same thing I told you that I never would. I told you I'd change. Olivia Dean. But baby, still. And I'll play you Miley Cyrus's latest track. That's called Bass Persuades, and I'll play it for you in less than 10 on Wave 96.5.
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8: Hi, I'm Gareth Thompson. Migration is in the spotlight today with the Coalition unveiling a proposed policy to cut migration numbers to just 100,000 if it gets into government. Opposition leader Angus Taylor says there's a better way to handle things.
9: That means lowering the numbers and raising the standards, and we will do both.
8: Wollongong City Council says it could be financially crippled as it gears up for a fight with the state government over funding. It comes amid a change to the way grants are distributed to councils in an effort to help out smaller rural LGAs. Wollongong City is set to lose $16 million from its annual budget, which it says will lead to service cuts, job losses and rate increases. Council will meet to approve a submission to the New South Wales Local Government Grants Commission on Thursday. The federal government says its thoughts are with the Defence Force following the death of an Australian Army soldier. The soldier was killed during a training exercise in the Northern Territory yesterday, with 5 others injured. Minister for Defence Personnel Matt Keogh says it's tragic.
10: I think no matter how someone in our Australian Defence Force passes away, it's tragic. And we want to make sure that their families and the people who work with them are supported whenever that occurs.
8: And the recent rain has seen one of our beaches listed for possible pollution. Anyone thinking of swimming today at Bulleye Beach is being advised of the elevated risk of bacteria, according to Beachwatch.
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8: It's looking like an all Queensland affair as the Kangaroos prepare for the Rugby League World Cup opener against the Kiwis. The Aussie squad was announced yesterday and former NRL star Luke Keary has told Seven, with Maroons coach Kevin Walters in charge of the team, it could be a familiar Origin lineup.
11: Rhys will probably be the fullback at the back. Munster and Sam played the three games in the Origin series, and Harry Grant will be the hooker. It could be an all Queensland spine.
8: And Mary Fowler has been withdrawn from the Matilda squad for this month's international friendlies against Germany and Haiti. The attacking midfielder taking a break due to personal circumstances. It comes as the Panthers confirm her partner Nathan Cleary has progressed to the first stage of his rehab after that horror ankle injury. We'll check Wave 96.5 weather in a tick.
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8: A strong wind warning for the coast and a late shower or two. Tomorrow, possible shower and 17. Right now in Kiama, it's 22 degrees on Wave 96.5.
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0: 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Well, she says she's got a bit of a reputation with her exes for being a serious ice queen. And she says it's all because as soon as something is over, she walks away. She does not want to stay friends with them. She just moves right on. And I actually think that that is quite healthy. Go, Miley. Playing in a few minutes for you, Womack and Womack with Teardrops.
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0: 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Alex Borin and Jelly Roll. And some John Mellencamp.
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13: Hi, I'm Gareth Thompson. The opposition has accused Labor of mismanaging Australia's immigration system. The coalition unveiling their own migration policy today, promising to cut 650,000 temporary visas over 4 years and bring net overseas migration down to 100,000 for the first two. Deputy Liberal leader Jane Hume says the move won't create any worker shortages.
14: Pubs will still be staffed, fruit will still be picked, and houses will be built. But the system will be managed. It will be well managed.
13: Last week's interest rate rise, the fourth for the year, is putting local small businesses under pressure, according to Business Illawarra. Director Coralie McCarthy says the small business sector is copping it from all directions, from both the state and federal governments.
15: Unfortunately, interest rates are just one part of a much bigger problem, because small business are having a really tough time with increasing costs from every angle. Whether it's compliance, payroll tax, insurance costs, the emergency services levy, every extra cost makes it harder to do business.
13: Wollongong City is preparing to fight a change in funding arrangements it fears will bring the council budget to its knees. A change in the way Commonwealth grants are distributed is expected to see Wollongong City lose $16 million from its annual budget. Council says it will lead to service cuts, job losses and rate increases, with a submission to the New South Wales Local Government Grants Commission to be voted on in council this Thursday. And your late night gaming habit or online shopping spree could be closer to an addiction than you think. A Flinders University study found behaviours like gaming, binge eating and compulsive shopping share many of the same traits as recognised addictions, with gaming showing a 98.9% similarity to gambling disorder.
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13: As the Sydney Thunder gets set for the upcoming WBBL 12 season, another signing has been announced. Three-time WBBL champ and South Australian Women's National Cricket League captain Gemma Barsby will join Fig Tree's Talia Wilson in the Thunder. Their first match is set for Thursday, October 28 at the Junction Oval in Melbourne. The Panthers have given a promising update on Nathan Cleary after the star playmaker underwent surgery after that horror ankle injury. The club CEO says early rehab is on track, with Penrith hoping to have him back on the field by at least round four next year. And Alex de Minaur has won through to the final of the China Open. He'll take on Novak Djokovic in tonight's decider. We'll check Wave 96.5 weather in a sec.
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13: A strong wind warning for the coast and a late shower or two. Tomorrow, possible shower in 17. Right now in Albion Park, it's 27 degrees on Wave 96.5.
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18: Hello, hello, another day, another dollar, am I right? Welcome to the working week. It is nice and short, though. Can't complain. Unless you're like me and you're on the clock yesterday. But hey, public holiday pay. Ka-ching. I'm not getting public holiday pay. Oh, man. That's right. I got a big show on the way, including plenty of chances for you to win cash after 4 o'clock with the Illawarra's easiest quiz. Before the hour is up, I will be telling you one of the questions, getting you ever so closer to getting that grand in your hands. But next, let's get you on the standby list for Wave 96.5 Stay K a Day. We want to put you up in at Surfside 22. We're going to do it a little bit earlier, okay? 2:20. I'll tell you the exact time because I don't want you to miss out. It's Wave 96.5. And Mick, here's Alex Warren, Jelly Roll, Bloodline.

0: Hot Chili Peppers, Breaking the Girl on Wave 96.5. It's Mick playing the Illawarra's best music for your Tuesday arvo. For Post Malone, Fountains of Wayne, Zara Larsson coming up. Baby,
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0: Currently, Amanda from Russell Vale and Nikki from Lake Heights are the only two people in the draw for our Stay K a Day. Chance to rest relaxed up at Surfside 22. We can just keep it at those two unless you want to get in the draw too. 4275 1965. Now is your chance. I'm going to chuck a couple of names in. All right. Bedroom for two. We're going to give you brekkie, parking as well. It's right next to the entertainment centre. Maybe you could cash this in next time the Hawks

0: are playing this Friday night, Sunday as well. Walk home after the win. How good would that be? 4275-1965. Let's get you in the draw. 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It's all thanks to Surfside 22, your stylish boutique retro stay right in the heart of Wollongong. Give me a call now, 4275-1965. 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

0: 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New Jamie Miller baby doll is just minutes away, but you could be seconds away from getting yourself ever so closer to winning a stay K a day. Let's chuck a couple of names in.
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0: Lisa from Kiama Heights, first up, how are you?
2: I'm good, thanks. How are you?
0: Good to hear. I'm doing well. How desperately do you need a staycation?
2: I am so desperate for a staycation.
0: Yeah.
2: I've just come back from a few days away with the grandkids in a caravan in the rain. So I think I deserve a staycation.
0: Jeez. Sometimes you do need a holiday after the holiday.
2: Absolutely.
0: Yeah,
2: absolutely.
0: Except yours doesn't really sound like a holiday. It sounds like a nightmare.
2: Don't tell my parents that.
0: Well, Lisa, hopefully they're not listening. I'm sure they're beautiful little angels, but when they're in a caravan when there's horrible weather, not much to do.
2: Nah.
0: All right.
2: Nah.
0: Well,
2: and everything's wet.
0: Let's make it a bit better for you. We're putting you in the running for this staycay at Surfside 22, all right?
2: Fantastic. Thank you so much. You have a great afternoon.
0: You too, Lisa. 4275-1965. That's the number to call. We are chucking in Keely from Warrawong as well. How are you, Keely?
3: Hey, I'm good, thank you. How are you?
0: Good to hear. I'm doing well. How was your long weekend?
3: Yeah, it was pretty good, actually. Pretty chill. Just work, you know.
0: Just work on a long weekend?
3: Yeah, support work, you know. We don't have the days off.
0: No, you don't actually have a day off. You are absolute superstars, though, Keely.
3: Yeah, thank you.
0: You know what? You've said enough. You need a staycation. I want you to win this. You are in the running. You're a step closer.
3: Thank you so, so much. Definitely would love a night off, that's for sure. Thanks so much, Mick.
0: My pleasure, Keely. My gosh, the phone lines have lit up like a Christmas tree. Okay, fine. I'm feeling generous. Let's chuck a third and final person into the draw. It is Sandy from Berkeley.
4: Yay.
0: How are you, Sandy?
4: I'm fabulous, thank you. How are you?
0: Good, I'm doing well. Why do you want this staycation?
4: Because we need a break.
0: Yeah, who's we?
4: Me and the hubby. Me and the hubby.
0: Yeah, how come?
4: My father-in-law's been in hospital since June last year and he just got into a nursing home up in Sydney. So we do the two-hour commute every week. And we just need a break.
0: Yeah, and when it's family, you always want to be there by their side. Sandy, I totally feel you. Let's put you and your hubby in the draw for our staycation day. Good luck.
4: Thank you so much. Enjoy your day.
0: You too, Sandy. Our staycation day is all thanks to Surfside 22, your stylish boutique retro stay right in the heart of Wollongong, putting more names into the barrel after 5 o'clock. So make sure you keep it locked to Wave 96.5.
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5: 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She parties in the retirement village. Right. 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

0: 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Hello, it is Mick here playing the Illawarra's best music. And we're going to check in with Gareth, get all your latest. But I am here right now to help you win some money. I got $1,000 I want to give away after 4 o'clock with the Illawarra's easiest quiz. It's very easy. That's why we put that in the title. All you need to do is answer 10 easy quiz questions in 30 seconds. You get them all right, boom, $1,000 in your hand. It's all thanks to TLE in Wollongong and Oak Flats. Hey, Sparkies, there's more convenience for your electrical supplies. Check them out. TLE Oak Flats is now open Saturday morning, 7 till 11 a.m. And I'm just about to make it a little bit easier by telling you one of the questions. A pug is a breed of what? A pug is a breed of what? Adorable little things, scrunched up faces. Love to, like, heavy breath. Can't believe I just did that on radio. Anyway, a pug is a breed of what? That's going to get you one step closer to $1,000 after 4 o'clock with the Illawarra's easiest quiz. Right here on Wave 96.5.
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1: 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First with the Illawarra's traffic.
10: 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No problems, Bulleye Pass for Princes Highway. Corrimal, a bit busy both ways, Memorial Drive, Railway Street, and both ways, Taroji. 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Fremantle, the Highway City both ways, Elliott's Road. 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
11: Hi, I'm Gareth Thompson. Business Illawarra has issued a stern warning to the state and federal governments as pressure ramps up on the region's small businesses. Director Coralie McCarthy says last week's interest rate hike is just another impost on the Illawarra's biggest economic generators.
12: And if we want strong local communities, the large number of our businesses across the whole Illawarra, South Coast and Highlands are small business, and we need to stop treating them like an endless source of revenue and start working out how we back them to succeed, because this is really the future of our region.
11: The Coalition has announced the biggest cut to immigration in the history of Australia. The plan would slash the number of temporary visa holders by around 650,000 over 4 years and would cut net overseas migration to 100,000 in the first two. Opposition leader Angus Taylor says the numbers need to be lower and the standards need to be higher.
13: The reality is that immigration policy under Labor is threatening our way of life, alongside threatening our borders. The integrity of our immigration system has been deeply flawed.
11: The Defence Force has confirmed a 28-year-old soldier killed yesterday was involved in a vehicle rollover. Five other soldiers were injured in the incident at a training area in the Northern Territory. It's the second death of an Aussie soldier this year. An SAS member died during a training exercise in Jervis Bay in May. And comedian Judith Lucy has revealed she has breast cancer. The 58-year-old taking to social media with the news, saying it's relatively early stage and non-aggressive. She's encouraged other women to keep up with their mammograms.
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11: A blow for the Aussie cricketers ahead of the opening test against South Africa on Friday. All-rounder Cam Green set to miss the match with an abdominal strain, with Cooper Connolly likely to be his replacement. It also secures Bo Webster's place in the starting 11 for the opener in Durban. And the Supercars teams have started arriving in Bathurst ahead of this weekend's action at Mount Panorama.
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11: A late shower or two, a strong wind warning for the coast. Tomorrow, possible shower and 17. Right now in Shell Harbour, it's 27 degrees on Wave 96.5.
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0: Thank you, Gareth. Hello. Hope you're having a great Tuesday, start of the week. Beautiful for some. For others, not really. It was just a regular run-of-the-mill weekend. Coming up, has the NFL halftime, Super Bowl halftime entertainment accidentally been leaked by Apple? I'll give you all the facts and the deets before the hour is up. Also, your newest accessory, the brand new bag you're going to be taking when you go to Woolies, all thanks to Woolies. I can't believe, you know what, I'll just tell you right now, Woolies Bachelor's handbag is now a handbag. Brilliant. Absolutely brilliant. I'll tell you more very shortly because next, I know it might be another week. It's a short week. Still school holidays. So, parents, if you need something last minute to do tomorrow, I've got some

0: Will Smith on Wave 96.5. Hello, it is Mick here to drive you home. Coming up, I'm going to tell you how you can get your hands on the most fashionable bag ever made in Australian history. And it's all thanks to the fresh food people, Woolies. Yes. I'll tell you more next. I will also cross to Liv and find out where the Roadrunners are, what goodies you can get. But parents, oh, still a week to go. You're halfway through. Well done. You're over the hump. It's all downhill from here. Like in the good way. Talking about school holidays. A couple of things happening tomorrow. You need some last-minute activities to help survive, including The Gruffalo's Child live on stage at Anita's Theatre. It's a magical musical adaptation of the popular book. The show follows The Gruffalo's Child as she ventures into the deep, dark wood in search of the mysterious Big Bad Mouse. There's an 11 a.m. show, a 1 p.m. show, reserved seating, all ages welcome. Parents, you are encouraged to bring booster cushions for the younger kids. All right, they've got Gruffalo's Child on tomorrow at Anita's Theatre, designed for children ages 3 and up. At the Fraternity Club, they are having the Mad Hatter Tea Party. 11:30 to 2:30, it's all ages as well, but bookings are essential. 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Perfect for kids and teens, 8 to 17 years old. You can make tomorrow, I believe, it's bow key rings and personalised name banners. Book more, get more details at the Curious Lane Studios website. And they have also teamed up with the North Narra North Narra Tavern is what I'm trying to say. They've got a school holiday creative activity tomorrow. You can make your own sports jersey canvas or design an NRL ball. Yes, you can design your own. I know it says ages 5 and... Oh, no, it says 5 to 12. Damn, I was going to say I can sneak in. It says 5 and up. Nah, it's 12 is the max. Damn it. Bookings are essential. 11 a.m. is when the sports jersey canvas designing is on. And 12:15 is when the NRL ball. And then lastly, the Good Hoops Basketball School Holiday Camp is on in North Wollongong tomorrow for 7 years and up. Players will spend 6 action-packed hours each day developing offensive and defensive skills, building confidence and putting it all into practice. 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And if you are hosting any school holiday programs or maybe something this weekend you want us to tell everyone about, let us know there so we can spread the good word and add you to the school holiday survival guide.
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0: 6.5, you got Mick driving you home, doing it all thanks to the Auto Group. The all-new Geely EX2, it's the world's best-selling small electric vehicle, and it's here at Geely in Wollongong. Check it out. Before the hour is up, I'm going to tell you who is performing at the NFL halftime show next year at the Super Bowl. Allegedly. Apparently, Apple leaked it. Yeah, I have your details very shortly because there is some big Woolworths news. And I feel like recently it's been, sorry to the fresh food people, but they're price gouging. They're charging too much. Well, I'll take it all back. You are forgiven. Not really, but they have officially turned the Bachelor's handbag into an actual handbag. It is brilliant. It goes over the shoulder. It hangs down by your waist. It's going to cost you $10. It's fully insulated as well. This is a great job title. Her name is Rhonda Marr. She's the general manager of bags at Woolworths. It's going to go out next week, Wednesday, the 14th. It's the ultimate novelty accessory for all of us. She says, oh, super fans of the hot roast chook. That's all of us. That's the entire country. It's brilliant. It looks exactly like the real thing. There's a video of an influencer wearing it, opening it up, pulling the actual hot chook out of it. You can't tell which is which. And again, like I said, built-in thermal insulation. So you can put your cold stuff in there. You can put hot stuff in there. It'll stay hot. This is brilliant. Again, it drops next week, Wednesday the 14th. Get out of my way, because I want one of these so bad. Woolies, please send me one. I don't normally ask for advertising packages, but my gosh, I need one of these bags. You know what? Actually, I needed it last week. So I had it for yours and ours over the weekend. Do you know how much I could have used this bag on Saturday when it was pouring down rain, potentially even hailing? They've stopped the festival. We're all huddled underneath the shelter. How cool would I have looked with my Woolies Bachelor's handbag, actual bag? I pop it open. Hey, guess what, everyone? Hot roast chook for all.
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2: 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First with the Illawarra's traffic.
3: Through Dapto, we are seeing delays in both directions on the Princes Highway, Albion Park. Underpass both ways on Terry Street at Tongarra Road. Also hitting the brakes through New Lake Entrance Road in Oak Flats. A pretty steady run southbound of the M1 from Sydney on your run into Wollongong. 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

0: 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Hello, it's Mickey here to drive you home. Let's check in with Gareth next, hey? Get all your latest news, sport and weather. We normally do it at this time, every time, every day. Yeah, it doesn't matter. Coming up right now, though, big news in the world of the NFL and Super Bowl. Who will be performing at halftime? The past couple of years, Apple, who do it? They've announced it at the end of September. Rihanna, Bad Bunny, Kendrick Lamar. But nothing's been announced yet. Until today. Fans believe it's Miley Cyrus. There has been a leak. It was a silhouette of a female from the Apple Instagram account, the Apple Music Instagram account, I should say. And people screenshot it. It was swiftly deleted. People are like, oh my gosh. Now, we don't know who this woman was. Some people believe it's Miley. Others are thinking it's Taylor, Beyonce. Sadly, though, it's not confirmed.
1: Aww.
0: Yeah, no, it's probably not even real. This is all fake. I just thought I'd let you know so then you don't see it and you start freaking out because I've already done that. Yep, clickbaited big time over here. It doesn't seem to be a legitimate leak. However, we should know sooner rather than later as to who will perform at the halftime show. Miley was apparently tipped to do it last year and then there was some contract issues. So maybe she'll be back this year, perform this new one. Face the Swades, watch this space. When I know, I will let you know. It's Mick driving you home on Wave 96.5. And also, moral of the story, don't believe everything you read on the internet like me.
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1: 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First with the Illawarra's traffic.
7: M1 slowing southbound Berkeley past Northcliffe Drive and northbound Fig Tree past the Avenue. Back at the airport, Albion Park, Tiritongara busy all directions. Warrawong, King Street busy both ways past Northcliffe Drive. Bulleye past Cityford Princess Highway. 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That's those traffic on Wave 96.5, the Illawarra's best music.
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11: Hi, I'm Garrett Thompson. Wollongong City Council says it could be financially crippled as it gears up for a fight with the state government over funding. It comes amid a change to the way grants are distributed to councils in an effort to help out smaller rural LGAs. Wollongong City is set to lose $16 million from its annual budget under the changes, which it says will lead to service cuts, job losses and rate increases. Council will meet to approve a submission to the New South Wales Local Government Grants Commission on Thursday. The Coalition is calling its new migration policy a fresh start, proposing major changes to Australia's immigration. Under the plan, temporary visas would be cut by 650,000 over 4 years, while net overseas migration would be cut to 100,000 in the first two. Nationals leader Matt Canavan says the migration policy aims to put Aussies first.
13: We are a nation of borders. We're not a booking.com site, and we owe Australians a living wage, not to have their salaries undermined by a cheap foreign labour force.
11: Police say thousands of infringements were issued across the annual Labor Day long weekend operation. Officers targeting drink and drug driving with 270 alleged drink drivers and more than 800 drug drivers detected over the 4 days. In one incident, a 32-year-old man clocked speeding in Narellan was arrested after returning a blood alcohol reading of 0.25 and will face court in Picton later this month. A 25-year-old man in Batemans Bay was caught driving while disqualified before allegedly testing positive for meth. He was refused bail. And the recent rain has seen one of our beaches listed for possible pollution. Anyone thinking of swimming today at Bulleye Beach is advised of the elevated risk of bacterial pollution, according to Beachwatch.
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11: It's looking like an all-Queensland affair as the Kangaroos prepare for the Rugby League World Cup opener against the Kiwis. The Aussie squad announced yesterday with former NRL star Luke Keary telling Seven. With Maroons coach Kevin Walters in charge of the team, it could be a familiar Origin lineup.
14: Reece will probably be the fullback at the back. Munster and Sam played the three games in the Origin series, and Harry Grant will be the hooker. It could be an all-Queensland spine.
11: And Mary Fowler's been withdrawn from the Matilda squad for this month's international friendlies against Germany and Haiti. The attacking midfielder taking a break due to personal circumstances. It comes as the Panthers confirm Fowler's partner, Nathan Cleary, has progressed to the first stage of his rehab after that horror ankle injury.
2: Harrigan Ford Yalla, the Illawarra's number one Ford dealer. 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Weather.
11: A shower or two this evening, down to 13 overnight. Tomorrow, a possible shower and 17. Right now in Bulambi, it's 26 on Wave 96.5.
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0: Thank you, Gareth. Hello and happy World Taco Day. Yes! Crazy how that just sneaks up on you every single year. What a perfect day for it to be held, Tuesday. So I want to know, where are we going for tacos? I'll take your calls very shortly, some suggestions. But first, I want to take your call now to play the Illawarra's easiest quiz. 4275 1965. All you need to do is answer 10 easy quiz questions, get them all right in 30 seconds. Money's yours thanks to TLE in Wollongong and Oak Flats. So, cool. Don't rein it in at all. 4275-1965. It's the Illawarra's easiest quiz. We do it next on Wave 96.5. Mick driving you home. Sam Pender and Olivia Dean now. No.

0: 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Now that we've given our tech team a heart attack, let's play some new music instead. 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

0: 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It is Mick here to drive you home, play the Illawarra's easiest quiz, and time to play this.
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0: Dave from Wollongong's our contestant today. How are you, Dave?
6: Good, thanks. How are you?
0: It's good. I'm doing well. How was your long weekend?
6: Yeah, good one. Busy. Busy one.
0: Yeah, busy in what sense? Busy with leisurely activities?
6: No, my youngest had an 18th, so we had an 18th party, and then obviously the grand final being a night supporter was a bit disappointing.
0: Oh,
6: but
0: Dave, I'm so sorry, mate. Valiant effort.
6: Yeah, it was pretty good.
0: Yeah. All right, well, let's get you a win now. I feel like you need one.
6: Okay.
0: Not only from the Knights' perspective and point of view, but also because your wallet's probably sore after that 18th birthday party.
6: Was a bit, yeah.
0: Dave, all you need to do for me is answer 10 easy quiz questions. Get them all right in 30 seconds. The money is yours. If you don't know an answer, pass it. We'll come back to it at the end, okay?
6: No worries.
0: All right, 30 seconds on the clock. Dave from Wollongong, let's do it. Are you married?
6: Yes.
0: What's your favourite cuisine?
6: Indian.
0: What's 4 plus 5?
6: 9.
0: Name an Illawarra suburb starting with P.
6: P or T?
0: P.
6: P. Primby.
0: Who won the NRL Grand Final?
6: The Roosters.
0: Finish this band name, the Red Hot?
6: Chili Peppers.
0: A pug is a breed of what?
6: Dog.
0: What's the longest river in Africa?
6: Zambezi.
0: Which TV show's main character is...
6: Didn't quite get there.
0: Way to kick a man while he's down. I'm sorry, Dave.
6: All good.
0: Question in there about the grand final. I think we overthought the longest river in Africa. Question.
6: I think I did, yes.
0: Yeah. That's all right. Hard luck, mate. We can always try again tomorrow, okay?
6: No worries. Thanks, mate.
0: I will keep that question in the quiz tomorrow. What's the longest river in Africa? I'll also keep that last question that I started. Which TV show's main character is... Nah, I'll finish it for you now. What kind of head start is that? Which TV show's main character is Walter White? There you go. Two questions for you. What's the longest river in Africa? Which TV show's main character is Walter White? Those questions are going to get you closer to $1,000, and I want you to win it, okay? Especially because I'm on holidays from like the end of this week, and I'd love to, you know, bid you farewell, adieu. I'll also keep that last question that I started. Which TV show's main character is...

0: open Saturday morning, 7 to 11 a.m. It's the Illawarra's easiest quiz. 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

0: John Wade 96.5. Hello, it is Mick here to drive you home, play the Illawarra's best music, and also get your recommendations. I need you on the phone, 4275-1965. And if you do, you go on the running for my Friday meat tray, thanks to Albion Park Village Meats, an award-winning local butcher serving the Illawarra region for over 30 years. Quality meat with old-fashioned service, because today is World Taco Day. I believe. I'm now confused as the day, because some places are saying it was on Sunday, it was the 4th, and it's always the 4th, but then I read other places saying it's today, Tuesday. But you know what? Who's going to complain about celebrating Taco Day twice in the 1 week? And besides, it's Tuesday, Taco Tuesday, it works, you know? So 4275-1965, I want to know, where are the best tacos in the Illawarra? Best Mexican, all right? Don't mind where, don't mind what's in it. I just want to know how we can all celebrate tonight, 4275-1965. And if you do call up, like I say, get involved, you go in the running to win that meat tray at the end of the week, and maybe you can make your own tacos at home. 4275-1965, where are we going to celebrate World Taco Day in the Illawarra? It's Mick driving you home.
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3: M1 cataract, northbound crash near Clyde Bissell Drive. It's got delays back about 3 kilometres. Easing off southbound, Unanderra into Berkeley for the M1. Albion Park, busy behind the airport, Terry Tongara. Oak Flats, a lot of traffic southbound, New Lake Entrance Road, Pioneer Drive. It's Travel Tuesday at Flight Centre, which means one day of exclusive online deals. 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That's our traffic on Wave 96.5, the Illawarra's best music.
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0: driving you home. Oh, jeez. I think I've done my throat. Oh, absolutely screaming the chorus then. Oh, good stuff. It's Mick driving you home. We'll check in with Gareth, get all your latest news, sport and weather. Also, we'll get the latest on that crash at the top of Mount Ousley near Cataract. Apparently, a lot involved. One lane is open heading up Mount Ousley. Emergency services are on the scene. I believe there's a truck involved. Yeah, we'll get more with our traffic team there. If you do see anything on our roads, let us know. 4275 1965. Also, that's the number to call for a taco recommendation, because today is World Taco Day. I believe, I'm not entirely too sure if it was today on Sunday, but nah, I don't mean a day to eat tacos is a day I welcome with open arms. So I wanted to know, where are we going? Got a couple of messages online. George and Kiara, both mentioning El Corazon Mexican. That's in Shell Harbour City. George saying, without any doubt. And then also got a message, I believe, from Darcy, who said, Amigos. And they've just opened up a new location, haven't they? In Dapto. They're everywhere. Well, not Shell Harbour anymore, but Dapto, Yinandera, Wollongong. And then they've got the truck too. There you go. Taco's on the move. How good is that? We'll go to the phones though. Katrina from Fig Tree's called. How are you, Katrina?
1: I'm good. How are you?
0: That is good to hear. I'm doing well. Happy World Taco Day.
1: Oh my gosh, yes, Taco Tuesday. Hello. Yeah.
0: Have you been counting down, you know, the days and the sleeps for this exact moment?
1: I have indeed, yes. Having some tacos at home tonight, though.
0: Very good. Do you do anything special with them, or are you just going the classic Old El Paso taco kit?
1: Old El Paso, but I do like to put corn in there, frozen corn. It makes it.
0: Oh, into your meat mix?
1: Yeah, that's right. Just put it in while it's cooking. It's really yum.
0: There we go. An at-home hack for World Taco Day. I feel like I'm on My Kitchen Rules. Is that what you're calling up to say, that your place has the best tacos in the Illawarra?
1: Oh, no, I was going to say my favourite in Wollongong is Chicho's. I do like their tacos, and I like they've got different flavour ones as well.
0: They are delicious.
1: Yes, they are.
0: Cheap too, $10 a taco. I've got a soft spot for the soft shell crab. We're actually going there for like a work event, like just all of us just to have some fun, and that's our starting point, Checho's in Wollongong.
1: Oh,
0: I also think, Katrina, that's my ending point, because I will have too many tacos that they can't roll me to another destination.
1: Yeah, throw in a couple of margaritas.
0: Yes! Oh, fine, tacos and tequila. What a way to celebrate.
1: Exactly.
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2: 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First with the Illawarra's traffic.
9: M1 Cataract, earlier crash northbound, taking out two lanes, approaching Clyde Pistol Drive, and behind the airport, busy Terry Tongara, all directions, and busy run for northbound Fig Tree, approaching the avenue for the M1. Oak Flats, bit traffic southbound for New Lake Engines Road, Pioneer Drive. This week at IGA, you get Primo Shortcut Runners Bacon, 750 grams, half price, just $8.40. That's worth pulling over for. Ends October 6 at participating stores. Excludes IGA local grocer. That's last traffic on Wave 96.5, the Illawarra's best music.
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10: Hi, I'm Gareth Thompson. The Coalition is already drawing some criticism for its migration policy after revealing it plans to slash migration to 100,000 a year if it wins the next election. The Australian Chamber of Commerce and Industry warning it could hurt Australia's economic growth. CEO Andrew McKellar says the policy isn't what our country needs.
11: The reality is that if we are going to cut levels of migration to the extent that the Coalition says that will undermine the growth rate of the Australian economy and our future growth potential.
10: On the ABC there. Wollongong City Council is preparing to fight a change in funding arrangements that it fears will bring the budget to its knees. A change in the way Commonwealth grants are distributed is expected to see Wollongong City lose $16 million from its annual budget. Council says it will lead to service cuts, job losses and rate increases, with a submission to the New South Wales Local Government Grants Commission to be voted on this Thursday. The PM says Australia's thoughts are with the loved ones of the soldier who died during a training exercise in the Northern Territory. The Defence Force confirming the 28-year-old was killed in a vehicle rollover while five others were injured. And Aussie comedian Judith Lucy has been diagnosed with breast cancer after a routine mammogram. Despite the diagnosis, she's kept things lighthearted, revealing on socials she'll undergo a double mastectomy.
12: I have had 40 years of, if I do say so myself, large and spectacular breasts. You had your chance, fellas.
10: Judith finishing her video, telling fans she's in shock but will be okay.
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10: As the Sydney Thunder gets set for the upcoming WBBL 12 season, another signing has been announced. Three-time champ and Sydney Australian Women's National Cricket League captain Gemma Barsby will join Fig Tree's Talia Wilson in the Thunder. Their first match is set for Thursday, October 28 at the Junction Oval in Melbourne. Penrith has given a promising update on Nathan Cleary after the star playmaker underwent surgery on both legs. The club CEO says early rehab is on track, with the Panthers hoping to have him back on the field by at least round four of next year. And Alex de Minaur has won through to the final of the China Open. He'll take on Novak Djokovic in tonight's decider.
8: 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Weather.
10: A shower or two this evening, down to 13 in the Wollongong CBD. Tomorrow, a possible shower and 17. Right now in Port Kembla, it's 25 degrees on Wave 96.5.
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0: Thank you, Gareth. I did say if you've seen something on the roads, please give us a call, 4275-1965. Damien from Berkeley is done. Damien, what do you know?
14: I'm actually just coming down Mount Ousley.
0: Yep.
14: They got a truck on the left lane. They got three kids and handcuffs. There's a car broken down the middle. Like, if you can avoid going up Mount Ousley, I'd highly recommend it. Coming down the mountain's fine. Hey. At the moment, going up the mountain, if you can avoid going up there, I don't bother.
0: All right.
14: There's only one lane open at the top of the hill for cars to go through. And then there's three fire trucks, kids in handcuffs, a car in the middle of the road, And about 200 metres back down the hill, another truck on the side of the road with cops next to it as well. Like, it's going to be blocked for a while.
0: All right. Thank you so much for the update, Damien. You drive safely.
14: Thank you. Have a good one.
0: Thank you, mate. I'm being told we got... There's something else? Okay, sorry. Stephen from Port Kembla's also given us a buzz with another traffic incident. Stephen, what's up?
15: Just going past Rilla Grove and northbound towards Wingang is shut off. Someone got hit by a bloke on the east could have got hit by a car.
0: Oh, no. Jeez, okay.
15: Ambulance are there on scene, but yeah, it's... you can't go down towards Wingang. You've got to go around the block and whatnot.
0: Okay, thank you, Stephen. Please drive safely. Everyone, please drive safely. That's a lot in one go. I'm so sorry. Okay, heading up Mount Ousley. One lane is open, two lanes are closed, and then Stephen just saying then that north across Wingang Bridge has been shut. Sadly, someone on an e-scooter has been hit by a car. Emergency services, though, are on the scene. Jeez, okay. Please be careful. It is school holidays. A lot of people are out and about. You're not the only one on the road. Think about others. Think about yourself too, okay? Please get home safely. If you do see anything else, though, let us know. Or if you have an update about any incident, 4275 1965. But in the words of Robbie Williams, let me entertain you, okay? Let's distract from the real world just a little bit. Coming up, your next chance to get on the standby list to win our Stay-K-A Day at Surfside 22. Next, though, Matt Shervington has responded. Yes, after he slandered Wollongong to Benson Boone, I've got his response, and I'll tell you it next on Wave 96.5.

0: the sound of your favourite Cass single being chewed up. Sounds old. 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

0: live. It is Mick driving you home, playing the Illawarra's best music. We'll get your name into the draw for Wave 96.5 Stake Hay Day very shortly, but I did say 4275 1965. If you've seen anything on the roads, give us a call. There's been a couple of incidences around the Illawarra, including one down near Warilla Grove. Apparently someone on a e-scooter has sadly been hit. Emergency services are on the scene. And then there's also been that big crash on Mount Ousley heading northbound. And that's been shut for, I feel like an hour or so. Only one lane is open. But Sian from Kembalawarra, you've got an update regarding that one?
1: I was coming down the hill, so I'm at Albion Park, and it's going to back up all the way to there. Like, it's massive.
0: You're kidding. All the way down to Albion Park, it's backing up?
1: It will be very soon. It will be very soon.
0: Okay. Well, thank you for letting us know. Hopefully everyone can exercise caution. Plan ahead. If you need to leave now, maybe leave a little bit early. Give yourself a bit more of a grace period.
1: Cheers, mate.
0: Thanks for the call, Sian. Drive safely.
1: You too. Bye, mate.
0: If you do see anything, please get involved in the show. Right now, though... Our house in the middle of our street. Yeah, look, something happened before the end of the week, last week. Matthew Shervington hates Wollongong. That's basically the headline. Not really, but... kinda. Basically, he got to interview Benson Boone and just wanted to know a couple of questions, including this.
2: I really love Australia, so I came back just visiting some friends.
3: In Wollongong.
2: Yeah.
3: Now, for those that live in Sydney, we kind of know Wollongong. It's about an hour south, right?
2: Yeah.
3: On the beach, beautiful town. But it's not the first place you'd choose to go if you visited Australia. Why Wollongong?
2: Yeah.
0: Matthew, why Wollongong? And he's copped a lot of backlash on the Sunrise Instagram post. Social Sandwich writing, "I won't cop this Wollongong slander." Lavendi saying, "We know." Visit Wollongong Road. And why wouldn't it be the first place someone chooses to go? We've got so much to offer. I agree. The Wave page even wrote, "I think the question should be, why not Wollongong? Thanks, Shervo." Cassidy also said, "Just because he really wanted to see the palm tree up a pole, obviously." Why not? So I thought, I can't sit here and let Shervo be battered and bullied. So I sent him a text. And I said, "Hey, mate, it's Mick here from Wave 96.5 in Wollongong. Care to get on air and have a rebuttal to this slander?" No one's happy. Sadly, he's not able for an audio comment. He told me he was too busy with Larry on The Chase. Oh, whoop-de-doo. Well, we get it. You're friends with Larry Emder. You can call him by one name. But he has given a response that he wanted me to pass on to you.

0: Meant no offence. Was just curious why Wollongong, knowing that maybe he had a special friend down that way. I love the Gong. Coached the Dragons for 3 years. Was down there 2 to 3 times a week back in the day. Looking forward to getting back to the Gong soon if you let me back in. All right, Shervo, you're off the hook this time. But if I hear another jab at the Illawarra on Sunrise, you will be barred from the Illawarra, but you can come down this time, especially in the summer. We've got some beautiful beaches. Just please don't wear budgie smugglers because you'll embarrass all the other guys.
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2: Wave 96.5, first with the Illawarra's traffic.
3: M1 Cataract, northbound near Clypus Drive. Earlier crash and broken out truck still affecting lane 1 back towards Sydney. Delays back to Gwynville heading northbound. Warrawong, all directions busy. King Street North, Cliff Drive and Primby Bypass, Vinzane Road travelling well. Taroji, Memorial Drive busy both ways at Taroji Road. 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That's nice traffic on Wave 96.5, the Illawarra's best music.
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0: 96.5. Mick here to drive you home. Play the Illawarra's best music. We will get to what I know you are sitting there patiently waiting for in a second, but the phone lines 4275 1965. Getting more updates about this crash on the M1 heading up Mount Ousley. There was apparently three vehicles, emergency services on scene. A truck was on its side. Kyle from Dapto, what do you know?
1: They've cleared up some of the cars and they're picking up the phones.
0: Okay.
1: But the traffic looks like it's backing up. It's going to back up to at least Victory and probably catch up with the traffic coming on at Five Islands Road.
0: Okay, so not as far back as Sian was saying to Albion Park, but around Fig Tree, Five Islands Road-esque.
1: Yeah, that's what it looks like.
0: It's good to know that they've kind of cleared the way a little bit. I do hope everyone on scene is okay and nothing's too sinister's happened. But thanks so much for the call, Kyle. Thanks for letting us know.
1: No worries, mate. Yeah, good
0: one. You too. Drive safely.
1: Will do.
2: 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Surfside 22, your stylish boutique retro stay right in the heart of Wollongong.
0: Let's get you on that standby list. Dino will be giving away another Stay K tomorrow morning to Surfside 22. But you got to be in it to win it. They got a spa. They got a pool there. Beautiful, cute little van out the front as well. They do delicious coffee in the morning. They do cocktails in the afternoon. You won't need to venture anywhere else. You will stay solely in Surfside 22. Everything's there, and we want to put you up there. A night for you and someone else, whoever you please. Brekkie, free parking too. 4275 1965. Let's get you in that draw right now. All right? 4275 1965. It's all thanks to Surfside 22, of course. Your stylish boutique retro stay right in the heart of Wollongong. Get in the draw right now. It's Mick driving you home, and this is Rihanna SOS.

0: 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And that's right, we don't want you to worry about the price tag at all. We want to take care of it all with this.
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0: Lyndall and Shell Cove, how are ya?
2: I'm wonderful. How are you?
0: Good to hear. And it's a great day for me too. The sun is shining, especially after the wet weekend we had. Lyndall, why do you need a staycation?
2: It's actually not for me. It's for my husband who turned 60 on Thursday.
0: No way!
2: The big 60.
0: The big 60.
2: Yes, apart from getting the senior card, which he was a bit excited about. I don't know why. Did you get that in the mail? But no, I just think this would be a lovely surprise for him.
0: Yeah, of course. We'll put you in the draw.
2: Okay, that's lovely. Thank you. You have a great afternoon.
0: Ross in Lake Illawarra, you also want to win a staycation.
3: I certainly do.
0: Matt, why do you need one, mate?
3: Well, last Friday and Saturday, I was been up Sydney looking after my 15-month-old granddaughter, and they're a lot of work, they're little buggers. Crazy. Too much energy. God, they wear you out.
0: Yeah, Ross, you've said enough. I'll put you in the draw. Good luck.
3: Legend, buddy. Thank you.
0: Lucky last. We'll go to Caitlin in Unanderra. How are you, Caitlin?
4: Good, thank you. And yourself?
0: It's good. I'm doing well. The holy trinity of the question, why do you need a staycation?
4: Because I haven't had a night off with my husband in 10 years since our wedding.
0: 10 years?
4: 10 years. We're supposed to go for our 10-year anniversary this year, but fell through.
0: Oh.
4: Didn't happen. 10 years, I reckon that's pretty long.
0: Oh, that is, it is too long. A decade? Come on.
4: Yeah,
0: So much has changed since 2016. My gosh, Caitlin.
4: Well, I need to experience what it's like out there now then.
0: Okay. Fingers crossed for you. You're in the draw.
4: Thank you so much.
0: And boy, wouldn't you experience it all. They've got a sauna. They've got a spa. We'll give you breakfast, free parking too, a night for you and someone else. Whoever you want, it can be your significant other, or it could just be a friend because you want to get away from your significant other. Regardless, we've got a staycay up for grabs every single day, and this week you could be living it up at Surfside 22, your stylish boutique retro stay right in the heart of Wollongong. The winner called tomorrow morning with Dino, and then we run it back. That's why it's called Staycay a Day, because we've literally got a staycation to give away every single day, and it's right here. On Wave 96.5.
1: 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First with the Illawarra's traffic.
5: Northbound today is the M1 into Cataract after earlier crash and broken down truck, which has been cleared up near Clyde Bissell Drive, seeing delays out of Gwynville. Southbound has eased for the M1 down towards Haywards Bay. Albion Park busy behind the airport, Terry Tongara. Belay Pass steady both ways. Goes straight through, a good run. KFC's new lunchtime box will range packs an unreasonable amount of chicken into mouthwatering $5, $10 and $15 boxes until 2 p.m. Pick up only. Not everywhere and not forever. No swaps. That's those traffic on Wave 96.5, the Illawarra's best music.
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0: 96.5. Mick here to play the Illawarra's best music, keep you company and drive you home. We'll check in with Gareth. He keeps us informed with all the latest news, sport and weather. And you are our eyes and ears out there on the road. There has been a few accidents across the Illawarra in the past couple of hours, including that big one on Mount Ousley heading up the road. I believe it was like three cars. A truck was on at the side. There may have been some arrests as well. I'm not entirely too sure. I've just heard it from all of you. So thank you for calling up and letting us know. Pam from Kennel Hawk is also calling with an update. What have you seen? What do you know, Pam?
1: I'm just giving you an update about the traffic for Mount Ousley.
0: Perfect.
1: So basically it's cleared up until the truck stop. So where the truck stop is, that's where it's all clear. So
0: okay.
1: It's all good to go after that. So there's no congestion. It took me about, I don't know, half an hour, 40 minutes to get from the bottom of Mount Ousley up there.
0: Gosh, that's a nightmare.
1: But it should be right now because it's flowing nicely now. So.
0: Okay, good. It's good to know that everything's clear, the lanes are back open.
1: Yep.
0: There's just a little bit of bumper to bumper. But Pam, thank you so much for letting us know. And I'm glad you are now have a bit more open road.
1: That's it.
0: Thanks, Pam.
1: Thank you.
0: Home safely.
1: Thanks again. See ya.
0: I hope everyone is okay involved in that one. Also, the one down in Warilla. Again, if you do see anything, please call and let us know. 4275-1965. We'll get a full traffic update next for you on Wave 96.5.
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13: 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First with the Illawarra's traffic.
14: M1 is steady run southbound, west Wollongong, down through Berkeley and towards Haywards Bay. Behind the airport, still busy, Albion Park, Terry Tongara. Warilla, Shell Harbour Road, Queen Street, a northbound crash involving a car and a bicycle. Memorial Drive, busy through Ferry Meadow up towards Taroji Road, northbound. Long weekend or not, petty emergencies don't stop. 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
15: Hi, I'm Gareth Thompson. A new residential complex in Wollongong's northern suburbs could see a big jump in density without going as high as some of the CBD proposals. Stage 2A of the works is being assessed by New South Wales Planning, with developer Legacy planning to extend its proposed maximum height from 4 to 6 stories. It comes amid a height bonus under planning rules for developments that offer affordable housing and that are near a train station. A homicide investigation's underway after a body was found on a remote far north coast property. Trail bike riders made the grim discovery yesterday. A body thought to be that of a woman partially submerged in a trough at Tarragon near Mwillimbah. The cause of death or how long the remains have been there will be subject to an autopsy. Pauline Hanson has fired back after the Coalition revealed their migration policy, claiming credit for kickstarting the debate. Taking to social media, the One Nation leader says both parties have been dragged kicking and screaming into the debate. One Nation's own migration policy proposes cutting net migration by 750,000 over 3 years. And a caution from the New South Wales government's Beach Watch, with one beach in our northern suburbs at risk of pollution. Bulleye beachgoers warned of an elevated risk of bacterial pollution due to runoff after the recent rain.
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15: The Hawks will be looking for redemption this week. It comes after a mixed weekend for the Illawarra side, with a win at home against Adelaide and a loss on the road to the Phoenix. They meet the Tasmanian Jackjumpers this Friday. Tip-offs at 7:30. And some promising news from the Panthers. Nathan Cleary had surgery on both legs after that horrendous compound fracture in the prelim final loss to the Knights. The club's CEO says they're expecting him back in action by round one at the earliest.
12: Aragon Ford Yeller, the Illawarra's number one Ford dealer. 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Weather.
15: A shower or two this evening, down to 12 on the coast. Tomorrow, a possible shower and 17. Right now in Oak Flats, it's 25 degrees on Wave 96.5.
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0: Thank you, Gareth. Hope you've had a fantastic day. How beautiful is this? The sun's still out. Oh, preach. I love it. Thank you, Daylight Savings. It's going to stay like this for a couple more hours. Beautiful. It's going to be sunny when I start disco bingo at the Illawarra Hotel. I love it. So it's kind of funny that I'm about to give away tickets for you to go and sit in the dark, and the only light you get is from the movie screen. Would you like to go along to The Social Reckoning? It's out this Thursday, 2 days' time, exclusively in cinemas. It's a companion piece to The Social Network. It's basically like a sequel, I guess, to the one about Mark Zuckerberg. It starred Jesse Eisenberg. He's not in it this time. 4275195. Would you like a double pass? I've got one here right now for you.

0: Smith, Noel Horan, a good message there. Drive safe on Wave 96.5. Hello, it is Mick here to drive you safely home. And also, all this week, give away tickets, double passes to the brand new movie, The Social Reckoning. It's in cinemas this week. Just got a call for your chance to win. 4275-1965. Let's go to the phones. Renee from Dapto's called. How are you, Renee?
1: Good, thanks, Mick. How are you?
0: It's good. I am doing well. How was your long weekend?
1: Yeah, great. Went up to visit family in Tamworth.
0: Oh, love Tamworth.
1: Yeah.
0: Damn, bit of a drive.
1: It was, especially on the way home in traffic.
0: Yeah. And did the weather hit all the way up there as well, the wild weather we had?
1: No, we had beautiful weather up there.
0: Okay. Don't need to rub it in, Renee. It's all good.
1: Okay.
0: When was the last time you went to the cinemas?
1: Oh, wow. I can't remember.
0: Oh, God. Okay.
1: I cannot remember.
0: That's got to change in an instant, and it will. You've got yourself a double pass to see the new movie, The Social Reckoning.
1: Thank you very much.
0: The Social Reckoning. It's a companion piece to The Social Network, all about Mark Zuckerberg and the creation of Facebook. It's exclusively in cinemas this Thursday, October 8th. And I've got double passes to give away all this week on Wave 96.5. So make sure you keep it locked for your chance to win, just like Renee from Dapto.
1: Thanks, Mick.
0: Thanks, Renee. Have you seen the first one, The Social Network?
1: No, but I'm going to go and watch it now.
0: All right, yep, you got homework.
1: Yep, I do. Thank you.
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2: Mick's Pizza Stacker. 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
0: Yes, back tomorrow after 5 o'clock. Your chance to win pizza and sides, all thanks to Porto Italia in Calderwood. I need three callers, three contestants to all play together, work together to win more prizes. However, if anyone gets a question wrong along the way, you all go home empty-handed. You win nothing. You lose. Good day, sir. How'd it go last week? Well, we had a couple of contestants. Scott from Blackbutt was up first. This was his question. What is the seventh letter of the alphabet?
3: G.
0: Well done, Scotty!
3: Beautiful.
0: All right, now you can walk away with this pizza that you've gotten, or you can double it. I could give you two pizzas right now, or you might lose it all if you want to pass it to Mia in Wollongong.
3: I'll pass it to Mia.
0: For two pizzas, for you, Mia, and for Scott, which pop star starred in the 2018 movie A Star Is Born?
4: Lady Gaga. The original had
0: Oh my gosh, you even gave me the original!
4: Yeah,
0: you're good. You gave me Lady Gaga. That was the answer I was looking for. Then you threw in Bradley Cooper and Barbara Streisand. My gosh. Okay. You've got the two pizzas for you and Scott. You can walk away right now. Or if you want some garlic bread, maybe some drinks, we can add some sides. You just need to pass it to Daniela of Balambi.
4: Oh, do you know what? I think I'm
0: going to
4: take it for me and Scott.
0: Okay. Don't apologise. That's all good. You know what that means? We've got ourselves a winner.
3: Oh, God bless you, Mia.
4: Yeah, thank you, Scott. Well done.
3: I hope you enjoy your food.
0: It was really smart of Mia because we then got Daniela on, asked her the question, and she got it wrong. So if we were playing and Mia decided to pass it on, we would have lost it all. Give it a go tomorrow after 5 o'clock. My pizza stacker, three questions, three contestants, one chance to win it all or lose it all. Thanks to Porto Italia Calderwood, bringing warm Italian comfort food to every table with love.
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1: Don't ask. Oh!

0: farewell back.
1: I don't know what just happened to me then. I blacked out. I feel like I got possessed by the ghost of Austin Powers. Yeah. Do I make you hot? Nah, it doesn't matter. Move on. Did you know the Milky Way is pregnant? Yeah. No, not really, but kinda. Did you know every year 7 new stars are born in our galaxy? Scientists estimate this by measuring young stars and the gas and dust involved in star formations. Most new stars, of course, being small, low-mass red dwarfs, unlike the sun-sized star that we look up at every day, and I'm still looking at it right now. Bless you, daylight savings! But why 7? Well, it depends, the star formation rate, on how much cold molecular gas it has available as fuel. And the Milky Way, while it used to form stars much faster, billions of years ago, it has gradually depleted its gas supply over time. But yeah, 7 this year. 7's pretty good. I wonder what she's going to name them. Maybe that would be a really fun giveaway. Maybe I'm going on holiday next week, so it could be then, but maybe like in November. We do a week's worth of stars on Wave 96.5. You could win your own star. We'll name a star after you. We'll buy one, and it doesn't actually give you any, like, does it? If you buy a star, buy a star, is it your property? Because that's cool. No. Oh, damn it. Well, buying a star does not mean you own it. So like NASA and every other space agency won't agree to it, but it will be in some sort of registry. Oh, that's fine. Let's name a star after you. I'm going to talk to the team and don't hold your breath. Watch this space. This has been a calamitous farewell fact. But hey, it's a short working week. We're all switched off, aren't we? All right, I will be back tomorrow to drive you home. I will chat to you then. Enjoy your night. Stay safe. Stay wonderful. See ya.
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1: 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Australia comes in at number 8.
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1: They're so funny.
2: That's us, and that's why we're at number 8. 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
1: 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Right. 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
5: 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It's Will and Woody keeping you up.
6: Harry Styles tickets for the person who can get the most in Can You Hear It every day this week. It's Will and Woody. Can you hear it? I don't know what is going on.
7: That's all right, mate. We're getting a long rest in 2 months.
6: It's like I'm losing my powers.
7: Oh, no.
6: You know?
7: Oh, no. Well, lucky I'm still on fire over here, mate. Don't you worry. If you have just joined us, by the way, it couldn't be more exciting. So, Chase played yesterday. He got one can. He came very close to getting the Harry Styles ticket.
6: Yeah.
7: The last caller snatched them off him by getting two cans. Chase has called again today. He's so desperate for those Harry Styles tickets. He's managed to get through everyone. Sophie, before the song, she had one can.
6: Yeah.
7: She guessed beer.
6: Yeah.
7: For her second can. Now, Sophie, you are on the line.
8: Hi.
7: Hi. Sophie, if this is a beer, you have stolen the tickets off Chase once again. Any guilt there?
8: Not really. Sorry, Chase.
6: Not really.
9: No, you're right.
6: No guilt.
7: And how are you feeling, Chase?
10: Nah, I reckon she's definitely got it.
7: Is that right? Okay. Sophie and Chase, I guess. Yeah. It was a soft drink, which means Chase still has the tickets. Chase still has...
8: No.
9: Yes, and there's good news and bad news for you, Chase. The good news is... The good news is, Chase, you currently have your hands on the tickets.
7: Massive. Who would you take, Chase?
10: I'd definitely have to take my wife.
7: Oh,
9: yeah,
7: wow.
9: Right. Good for you, Chase. Great story. The bad news is that given that we've decided to fill the show with Can You Hear It? Because it's very convenient for us. We're gonna take some more calls.
10: That's all right, mate.
9: So
10: I'll have to come back tomorrow.
9: No, man.
7: Hey, you might still win.
9: You're still in the lead.
7: Okay.
9: You're still in the lead.
7: But we've got Maeve here, who is now going to be playing. Remember, if she gets two cans, she will steal the tickets off you. Maeve, are you ready to go?
11: Yeah, I'm ready. Let's go.
7: All right, let's go. Can one.
11: I'm going to have to go beer.
7: Nice, Maeve. That's one can. Very good. So, once again.
11: Let's go. Woo!
7: Let's go. Once again, you are all tied with Chase. Poor Chase over there. He's a nervous wreck. Maeve, if you get this second can, you steal the Harry Styles tickets off Chase. Ready to go?
11: Yeah, very nerve-wracking. Let's go.
6: Are you a big Harry Styles fan, Maeve? Because let's face it, it's become very apparent that Chase is just doing this for his wife because he's...
11: Definitely. Yeah. Number one fan.
6: Okay, well, there you go. Right. So now,
7: once again.
11: Let's go. Woo!
12: Let's go.
6: Let's go.
7: Once again.

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9: Partly cloudy, chance of late showers, top of 17 today. Dave Clark with a 5 o'clock update. Lake Illawarra police asking for our help to find a teen reported missing. Liana Peters, age 14, last seen in Warilla at about 9:30 a.m. Tuesday, October 6. She's known to spend time in the Warilla, Oak Flats, Berkeley and the Mount Druid areas. Anyone with info on where she is needs to call Lake Illawarra Police or Crime Stoppers on 1-800-333-000. Soldier who's died in a military training exercise in the Top End being remembered as a beloved member of the Defence Force. He's been named as Corporal Brendan Hannum. Defence Minister Richard Marles has told Nine he spent 9 years in the Army.
10: He had been deployed to both Afghanistan and the United Kingdom where he had participated in the training of new recruits to the Ukrainian Armed Forces. He was really a beloved member of the 5th, 7th Battalion of the Royal Australian Regiment.
9: The Rule will once again host the Open Street Festival in November, marking the second event of the three-year program, held over 2 days in 2025. The second festival will be condensed into a single day on November 28, with plenty of activities and entertainment that will again coincide with the Thurool Music Festival. Wollongong City Council was successful in receiving $350,000 for the festival through the New South Wales Government's Open Streets program, led by Transport for New South Wales. And former ABC presenter Richard Moorcroft is being remembered after his death from cancer on the South Coast. 70-year-old had only been diagnosed with the disease this year. He hosted the New South Wales ABC nightly news bulletins from 1983 through to 2002.
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9: Head of the Illawarra Hawks hosting the Jack Jumpers Friday Friday night, the club has congratulated their newest on-court recruit. Fletcher McDonald made his NBL debut for the Hawks against the Kings September 27, having played his entire junior career with the IBA Hawks before heading to the US to continue his basketball and academic journeys. Fletcher is the son of former Hawks captain Dean McDonald, who played 194 games for the Hawks between 1989 and 1997. Lindsay Collins' World Cup campaign is over before it all began with the Roosters star ruled out with a foot injury. Panther Lindsay Smith will come into the squad. And no joy for Australia's Alex Di Minaur in the final at the China Open. He had to retire hurt in the second set with a groin issue, handing Novak Djokovic another title.
11: 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Weather.
9: Partly cloudy, chance of late showers, top of 17 today. Strong wind warning as well. Partly cloudy Thursday 19, Friday sunny 23. Right now it's 14 in Oak Flats on Wave 96.5.
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1: Wave 96.5, first with the Illawarra's traffic.
2: Travelling through Bulleye this morning, the Prince's Highway getting a good run up and down the hill, approaching the Bulleye Tops and the M1. Through the Mount Uzi Interchange, we have ongoing works affecting the M1 between Mount Uzi Road and Memorial Drive. Watch out with lane closures and speed drops travelling through the site. Travel time on the M1, no problems northbound from Cataract to Heathcote, taking 23 minutes. 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That's the latest traffic on Wave 96.5. 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
1: They're so funny.
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15: Partly cloudy, chance of late showers, top of 17 today. Dave Clark with the 5:30 update. Teen bike rider has been taken to Wollongong Hospital after an incident with a car in Warilla. Emergency services were called out at about 5 p.m. on Tuesday, October 6, after reports of the accident on Queen Street near Shell Harbour Road. The rider was treated at the scene by New South Wales ambulance paramedics. He suffered a lower leg injury and taken to hospital in a serious but stable condition. New report has found some of the fruit and veg we're buying from our major supermarkets has pesticide levels that are higher than the legal limit. And while authorities say these products are still safe to eat, they've raised concerns.

0: It's about the misuse of the chemicals and the monitoring of them on farms. Israel's ambassador to Australia has joined the condemnation of pro-Palestinian vigils that have been planned across the country today. That's because today marks the third anniversary of the October 7 Hamas terrorist attacks. Hillel Newman has told News 24 those taking part are celebrating a death cult.
1: It's a celebration of death and destruction. It's a celebration of murdering people. So if you have such demonstrations in cities in Australia, it can only increase also violence.
0: Wollongong's Crown Street Mall will host an event from 4 p.m. today. It's been revealed the US sent undercover agents to breach Australian defence bases with our security measures failing several times. News Corp reporting the Pentagon and the US Department of War used covert tactics to test security measures as part of the AUKUS deal. Agents were reportedly able to move through restricted areas once inside. Also today, OpenAI says it can't explain why a lot of Aussies don't trust artificial intelligence. And rallies over housing in Spain have turned violent, with demonstrators turning on police and torching cars.
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0: Kalyn Pronga's free to play for the Kiwis in the upcoming Rugby League World Cup. The Knights skipper taking an early guilty plea over that high shot on Roosters lock Victor Radley in Sunday's grand final, coughing up a $1,000 fine to avoid the suspension. The AFL is reportedly set to move the grand final to a twilight start, with wheels in motion to have the 2028 blockbuster start at 5:15 p.m. Melbourne time. And the Kiama Cavaliers are gearing up for another big summer of cricket with seven senior teams, two women's teams and 11 junior teams. The club set for the 2026-27 cricket season. First match for the club this coming Saturday in the South Coast District Cricket Association's one-day first grade comp for the seniors as they host Shell Harbour at the Kiama Sporting Complex from midday.
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0: Partly cloudy, chance of late showers, top of 17 and a strong wind warning for today as well. Partly cloudy Thursday, 19, sunny for Friday, up to 23. Right now it's 14 in Bulleye on Wave 96.5.
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1: Oh, morning, it's Dino. 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You'll have an absolute unwind. Good luck. Your next chance to get on board happens before 8 o'clock this morning. Get 427-51-965 ready to get on the standby as we do a Stay-K a day here at Wave 96.5. Bit of cloud around this morning. A few showers too back our way, more likely this afternoon or tonight as we head towards 18 degrees.
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3: No delays on the M1 Prince's Motorway, getting a good one northbound through Cataract and into Heathcote, taking 22 minutes. Problem free as well on the Prince's Highway southbound from the Oak Flats towards Berry. We've got ongoing works around Mount Uzi Interchange, affecting the M1 between Mount Uzi Road and Memorial Drive, with single lane closures and speed drops through the site. 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That's the latest traffic on Wave 96.5. 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

0: some cloud around the Illawarra this morning and good chance of showers back our way, more likely this afternoon, late or tonight. On our way to 18 degrees for the holidaying Lyndall and Crammy. Morning, this is Dino. If you've been following the story of former Bachelor star Sam Wood, he has been denied bail over those allegations relating to domestic violence offences. 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
10: Partly cloudy, chance of late showers, top of 17 today. Dave Clark with the 6 o'clock update. Police need a hand to get a location on a teen reported missing. Lake Illawarra police need a help to find Liana Peters, aged 14. Last seen in Warilla at about 9:30 a.m. on Tuesday. She's known to spend time in the Warilla, Oak Flats, Berkeley and also the Mount Druitt areas. Anyone with info on where she is needs to call Crime Stoppers on 1800 333 000 or Lake Illawarra Police. More than 30 major health groups have joined forces to warn plans to slash tobacco taxes could hand organised crime and big tobacco even more influence. The coalition of medical experts say cheaper smokes will lead to more smoking and more deaths. They've written a joint letter saying tougher enforcement is the answer, along with stronger border controls. Israel's ambassador to Australia has condemned a series of pro-Palestine vigils planned across the country for today. Today marks 3 years since the Hamas terrorist attacks on Israel that claimed around 1,200 lives. And Hillel Newman has told News 24 today is not the day to take part in these events.
11: Part of the democracy is that people have peaceful demonstrations. But this tells about these people. When they stand in such a demonstration against Israel on the 7th of October, they're standing with a death cult.
10: An event is planned for Wollongong's Crown Street Mall at around 4 this afternoon. Five soldiers remain in hospital this morning after a fatal training exercise in the Northern Territory. Military vehicle rolled on Monday at Mount Bundy, about 100 k southeast of Darwin. 28-year-old Corporal Brendan Hannum lost his life in the incident. Also today, a seventh man has been arrested over a suspected terror plot at a UK Air Force base used by the US military. And trust in our major communications companies has taken another hit.
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10: Caelan Ponga is free to play for the Kiwis in the upcoming Rugby League World Cup. The Knights skipper taking an early guilty plea over that high shot on Roosters lock Victor Radley in Sunday's grand final. He's officially avoided suspension, handed a $1,000 fine. Kiwi coach Stacey Jones confident they have the squad to go all the way.
12: Yeah, super. Really happy with what we got. The balance of the squad, the new guys coming in, really happy with it.
10: The Illawarra Hawks have welcomed the son of a former skipper to their ranks. Fletcher McDonald made his NBL debut for the Hawks against the Sydney Kings on September 27. Fletcher, the son of former Hawks captain Dean McDonald, who played 194 games for the Hawks between 1989 and 1997. Fletcher played his entire junior career with the IBA Hawks before heading to the US to continue his basketball and study efforts. And in tennis, Novak Djokovic has taken out the final of the China Open after Australia's Alex de Minaur was forced to retire hurt.
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10: Partly cloudy, chance of late showers, a strong wind warning today as well. Top of 17, partly cloudy Thursday 19, sunny on Friday and up to 23. Right now 14 in Unanderra on Wave 96.5.
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0: cloud around the Illawarra today. Few showers back our way late this afternoon, tonight, and headed for 18 degrees. Wave 96.5, morning, it's Dino for Gateway Automotive, your trusted multi-franchise car dealership. 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
1: This morning we're taking a moment to talk about a couple in the UK, Debbie and Steve. Now, they're a wonderful couple, though Debbie suffers from a syndrome known as Othello syndrome. Now, this is a rare psychiatric condition that causes persistent and often delusional beliefs that a partner is being unfaithful. Now, Debbie has previously been dubbed the most jealous woman in the world.
2: This is actually a syndrome?
1: Apparently, yes.
2: Is this what's wrong with me? No, I'm not that bad. Now, I don't have...
1: Now, the condition is so bad for Debbie, and I guess conversely Steve as well, that anytime Steve goes out without Debbie, when he comes home, Debbie hooks him up to a lie detector test. Now, this is not
2: what, hang on. If Steve goes to work, Steve goes to get the groceries and he comes home, he has to get strapped up to a lie detector.
1: Put these sticky things on your chest.
2: On.
1: And put this thing around your finger, and I'm going to ask you a series of questions, Steve, and when you answer them...
2: poor Steve.
1: Yeah.
2: But also poor Debbie. Like, if this is a disorder she's living with... That would be really stressful, and living in that kind of like paranoia, thinking that every time he steps outside the house, he's with someone else.
1: Yeah, I mean, yes, again, and I don't want to diminish that, because if this is a real and serious condition, that's a lot for her to be going through. And look, at the height of her condition, she was monitoring his emails. She even restricted what he could watch on TV. Of course, because she would be getting jealous if, like, certain things were happening on the screen.
2: Right.
1: So I imagine they're not watching much. They're watching, like, Sesame Street and Play School. But even then, like, if he looks, a certain way at Miss Piggy, like, is that going to be a problem?
2: Yeah, that's...
1: So, and she's been checking in on his daily activities. You can imagine they've got, like, the apps on their phone. She knows where he is at all times.
2: And Steve's okay with all of this?
1: Well, Steve is stuck with her, yeah.
2: Good on you, Steve.
1: He publicly said he's chosen to stay with her while she seeks treatment for this
2: disorder. Oh, she's getting help. That's good. And good, like, that's what you want to find in a partner.
1: Yeah.
2: Someone that is... not only not cheating on you, but also is going to support you through your paranoia and delusions every time you think that he's cheating on you. That's, I like Steve. I want to find me a Steve.
1: Blink twice, Steve. If you need help, just let us know, okay? And I'll just say, and I'm not here to judge anyone's appearance by any means. Like, have a go at me. But I've seen photos of Debbie and Steve.
2: Yeah.
1: Steve ain't cheating with anyone. Debbie knew what she was doing. Like, this condition, I don't think they've looked into the deep psychiatric, like, effects this has. Like, she, I mean, again, and I'm not here to judge her appearance either.
2: But you're going to, by the sounds of it.
1: But I will. I'm going to put them on a scale. If she, on a scale of 1 to 10, Debbie's a solid 6.
2: Okay, that's not too bad.
1: Okay. And if I'm going to be generous, Steve's a 3.
2: Okay.
1: So she knows what she's doing. So what I'm saying to you is, you're like a solid, I mean.
2: Go on.
1: 9?
2: You weren't guessing. So what do I need to find? What's my equivalent? I need to downgrade, do I?
1: You need to go for like a 6.
2: Can I just assure you that in my 20s I was with maybe a 2. That's being very generous to him.
1: And how did that work
2: out? And he still cheated on me.
1: No. Well, if you're a 1, I have the perfect 9 for you. And you know what 1 and 9 makes? 10. You're like the perfect couple.
2: Look at that.
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5: 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That's the latest traffic on Wave 96.5. 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

0: QID Wollongong, 37 to 39 Borelli Street, Wollongong.
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0: 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Surfside 22, your stylish boutique retro stay right in the heart of Wollongong.
1: Morning, this is Dino for the Holidaying Lindell and Crammy. It was so good yesterday to punch in the phone number and call Lauren and let her know she'd won a Stay K.
2: Oh my God. That's so great. Thank you. That is so good. Thank you so much. What a way to start the day.
1: Yeah, what a way to start a short week, eh? You love it. An overnight staycay for two people, breakfast, complimentary parking. This is at Surfside 22 in Wollongong, and we're going to set you up in the King Suite.
2: Oh, that sounds like heaven. Thank you so much.
1: Hit yourself, Lauren. They've got a sauna there. There's a plunge pool so you can kick back and relax. Wow. Grab a cheeky drink from the retro cafe or the garden courtyard bar and you'll be a world away.
2: Oh, thank you so much. It sounds so good and so well needed.
1: Sounds like you need it. Yeah, like what's been going on?
2: I've got four kids, and at the moment I've been up all night with a sick four-year-old. So,
1: oh no! Here I am ringing you and waking you up. Geez.
2: No, I've got my son's dentist appointment at 8:30, so we're just trying to recover.
1: Oh gee, busy life of a mum with four kids. Well, she can relax. Good on you, Lauren. Stay K a day. There's one ticked off. Now, Illawarra, your chance to get on the standby list is coming up before 8 o'clock this morning. So have 42751965 at the ready. A Stay K a day at Wave 96.5. Clarkey with the latest overnight news, sport and weather next.
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3: 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I don't know if you've ever seen this woman before. 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She's 96 years old. She parties in the retirement village. Right. 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
9: Partly cloudy, chance of late showers, top of 17 today. Dave Clark with the 6:30 update. Lake Illawarra police asking for help to find a teen reported missing. Liana Peters, age 14, last seen in Warilla at about 9:30 a.m. Tuesday, October 6. She's known to spend time in the Warilla, Oak Flats, Berkeley and the Mount Druid areas. Anyone with info on where she is needs to call Lake Illawarra Police or Crime Stoppers on 1-800-333-000. Doctors warn weight loss jabs pose serious surgery risks. Aussies are being urged to disclose if they use GLP-1s or unapproved peptides before surgery. Comes as a new study has found the risk of regurgitation or aspiration increases 11 times for GLP-1 users. Israel's ambassador to Australia has joined other Jewish leaders in condemning the pro-Palestine vigils planned for across the country today. Hillel Newman has told News 24 it's reprehensible to hold these events on the third anniversary of the October 7 attacks by Hamas.
10: It's a celebration of a death cult. Those that stand on the 7th of October not with Israel, but against Israel, they're celebrating the slaughter and the murder of Israelis and Jews. It's absolutely morally deplorable.
9: The Wollongong Friends of Palestine have an event planned from 4 till 7 p.m. in the Crown Street Mall today. Former ABC presenter Richard Moorcroft is being remembered after his death from cancer on the South Coast. 70-year-old had only been diagnosed with the disease this year. He hosted the New South Wales ABC nightly news bulletins from 1983 right through till 2002. Also today, five soldiers remain in hospital this morning after a fatal train air exercise in the Northern Territory. 28-year-old Corporal Brendan Hannam lost his life. An OpenAI says it can't explain why a lot of Aussies don't trust artificial intelligence.
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9: Cameron Green ruled out of the opening cricket test against South Africa starting Friday due to an abdominal issue. Coach Andrew McDonald says it's a setback for the all-rounder after a dominant series against Bangladesh in August.
11: We felt like that was it for Cat in terms of breaking through. Now he's got a rehab to go through, but
0: yeah, he's a quality player.
9: Kiama Cavaliers gearing up for another big summer of cricket with 7 senior teams, 2 women's teams and 11 juniors. The club set for a big 2026-27. First match for the club this coming Saturday in the South Coast District Cricket Association's one-day first grade comp for the seniors as they host Shell Harbour at the Kiama Sporting Complex from midday. And Lindsay Collins' World Cup campaign is over before it began.

0: And with the Roosters star ruled out with a foot injury, Panther Lindsay Smith comes into the squad.
1: 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Weather.
0: Partly cloudy, chance of late showers, a strong wind warning today, and 17 our top. Partly cloudy Thursday 19, Friday sunny 23. Right now 14 in Shell Cove on Wave 96.5.
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0: 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It's Wave 96.5 and it's Dino while Lyndall and Crammy have a few days off. Bit of cloud today. Chance of showers back our way late this afternoon or tonight. Tops of 18 degrees. Now, have you heard about the triple treat? The triple treat that's coming to Anita's Theatre? Three cracking Aussie acts, Richard Clapton, Ganga Jang, and Wendy Matthews. That's one show only, Saturday night, 24th of October, at Anita's Theatre Thirroul. You can get your tickets right now from Ticketmaster, or if you're up and about early, 4275 1965, I might be able to set you up with some freebies. 4275 1965 for Triple Treat coming to Anita's Theatre. Good luck.
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2: 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First with the Illawarra's traffic.
3: Travelling on the M1 this morning into Sydney from Maddens Plains is all steady. Memorial Drive a little slow from Corrimal through to Winuna. Traffic is bunching up around Albion Park, Tungara Road, Terry Street. Slow going around Unanderra for Five Islands Road. 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That's the latest traffic on Wave 96.5. 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

0: It's the Illawarra's best music at Wave 96.5 morning. You got Dino waking up to partly cloudy conditions and a few showers working their way back late this afternoon or tonight as we head towards a top of 18 degrees. You can get us anytime. 4275 1965.
1: Hi, I was just trying to win tickets to the Triple Spectacular.
0: A triple spectacular.
1: Triple treat.
0: Yeah, yeah. Well, look, it's triple. It's three amazing Aussie artists. What's your name? Where are you from?
1: Natasha from Lake Illawarra.
0: Well, Natasha, let's step through this together. You get the absolute legend, Richard Clapton. Pretty cool, eh?
1: Yep.
0: Wendy Matthews is in there.
1: She's a legend.
0: Throw in a bit of Ganga Jang and you've got an absolute ripper of a night out at Anita's Theatre.
1: Fantastic. Thank you.
0: All right. A couple of tickets for you. It is Saturday, pretty soon actually, Saturday the 24th of October at Anita's Theatre. Tickets are available from Ticketmaster or if you like Natasha, you can win them here at Wave 96.5. Well done, Nat.
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12: Partly cloudy, chance of late showers today. Top of 17. Dave Clark with the 7 o'clock update. New report has found some of the fruit and veggies that we're buying from our major supermarkets have pesticide levels that are higher than the legal limit. While authorities say these products are still safe to eat, they've raised concerns about the misuse of the chemical. chemicals and the monitoring of them on farms. Israel's ambassador to Australia has joined the condemnation of the pro-Palestinian vigils that have been planned across the country today. That's because today marks the third anniversary of the October 7 Hamas terrorist attacks. Hillel Newman has told News 24 those taking part are celebrating a death cult.
13: It's a celebration of death and destruction. It's a celebration of murdering people. So if you have such demonstrations in cities in Australia, it can only increase also violence.
12: Wollongong's Crown Street Mall will host an event from 4 p.m. today. Thousands of planned aged care beds have been cancelled or postponed amid a federal funding stoush. The Australian reporting that more than 3,600 beds are at risk after the federal government's funding increase for the sector fell short of wage rises and inflation. Comes as thousands of older people remain in public hospitals nationwide with no aged care beds to go to. The Rule will once again host the Open Street Festival in November, marking the second event of the three-year program. Held over 2 days in 2025, the second festival will be condensed into a single day on November 28, with plenty of activities and entertainment that'll again coincide with the Thurool Music Festival. Wollongong City Council successful in receiving $350,000 for Open Street Thurool through the New South Wales Government's Open Streets program. Also today, the US will spend billions on new shipyards for the AUKUS submarines. The boats will be built at a facility in Baltimore to speed up lagging production. And doctors warn weight loss jabs pose serious surgery risks.
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12: Play for the Aussie men's cricketers ahead of Friday's opening test against South Africa. Cameron Green ruled out of the match with an abdominal strain that he suffered during the one-day series. Coach Andrew McDonald says while he'll be missed, another all-rounder will get a go.
14: The flexibility of what he gives us in terms of with ball was something we're looking forward to, but by Webster can arguably do it unless it's more of a call upon.
12: As the Illawarra Hawks chase their second win of the NBL 27 season, the son of a legend has been recognised in the side. Fletcher McDonald, son of former Hawks captain Dean McDonald, made his NBL debut for the Hawks against the Kings September 27. Fletcher played his entire junior career with the IBA Hawks before heading to the US to continue his basketball and study efforts. And no joy for Australia's Alex de Minaur in the final at the China Open. He's had to retire hurt in the second set with a groin issue, handing Novak Djokovic another win.
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12: Partly cloudy, chance of late showers, strong wind warning today and a top of 17. Partly cloudy Thursday 19, sunny on Friday 23. Right now 14 in Fig Tree on Wave 96.5.
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0: We're waking up to cloudy conditions and a few showers back late this afternoon or tonight. Top of 18 degrees. You got Wave 96.5 Dino in for the holidaying Lyndall and Crammy while they take a bit of a break. 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
1: In the middle of the night last night, something happened to me that was pretty amazing. And I'm not going to talk about my dreams because I know how you feel about people who discuss their dreams with you.
2: Yeah.
1: You hate it.
2: Well, yeah, I wasn't there. I can't relate.
1: No,
2: so
1: I know.
2: Cool. I don't care that an elephant sat on the other side of a seesaw and you were wearing face paint. Like, that means nothing to me.
1: And when I tried to tell you about the crocodiles in my dream the other day and they were painted black and they had smoke coming out of them, you're like, what? Who cares?
2: Exactly.
1: Anyway, remember recently I talked about the fact that I went to Aldi and I spent $200 even.
2: Oh, yeah.
1: And it was the most exciting thing to happen in my whole week. And you made people ring in and decide whether or not it was exciting.
2: Okay. Well, like, to be fair, like, I was taking the mickey a bit. Like, it's a pretty rare sort of instance.
1: Exactly.
2: That you would have down to the dollars and cents exactly.
1: And I didn't even try.
2: Yeah.
1: Right?
2: Yeah, yeah.
1: Same as last night, middle of the night.
2: You're dreaming about Aldi?
1: No.
2: Okay.
1: So in this new house, new bedroom, it's not as dark as what I'm used to, right? So I do wake up quite a lot. Woke up and I've got a new little alarm clock next to me.
2: Oh, yeah, like old school, like a
1: Yeah, and
2: digital.
1: I don't normally do that. It's just something that I thought in this house, I'll just get myself a little alarm and I look at the time.
2: Okay.
1: So I open my little peepers because the room's quite bright. Yeah. I'm like, oh, it might be 3:30, ready to go to work.
2: Yeah.
1: Do you know what time it was?
2: God, here we go. Yeah. Well, it can't be 11:11.
1: No, it wasn't 11:11.
2: Okay, what was the time?
1: 1, 2, 3.
3: Wow!
1: When has that ever happened to you in your whole life that you've woken up and it's 1, 2, 3?
2: I don't know.
1: Like, it could have been 1, 2, 4 or 1, 2, 2, but it wasn't. It was 1, 2, 3. Stop it!
2: Yeah, okay. That's pretty amazing, I guess.
1: It is. You have look at all these things that are happening lately. $200 even. Waking up at 1, 2, 3.
2: Yeah,
1: what's next?
2: What does it mean? Have you looked it up or anything? Have you Googled it?
1: Yeah, that tells me nothing.
2: Like,
1: I even ChatGPT'd it.
2: Doesn't 1111 mean something?
1: Yeah, that's like angel numbers and
2: 444
1: stuff.
2: 444 means something. I've seen people getting that tattooed on their body for some reason.
1: Yeah, a lot of people get 1111.
2: Okay.
1: But 1, 2, 3, it just means nothing.
2: See,
1: it's just cool.
2: This is the difference between you and I. Like, I would look at that and it would not even register as something special or exciting. I would just be like, oh, geez, I've got to go back to sleep. It's only 1:23.
1: I was so excited that I could not get back to sleep.
2: Oh, so you haven't been to
1: I think I dozed around 3.
2: Right.
1: And then my alarm went off.
2: Okay.
1: Yeah.
2: Okay, well, maybe that is something and maybe that does mean something.
1: Probably doesn't.
2: You know what it means?
1: What?
2: You're going to go to sleep this afternoon at 4, 5, 6.
1: Imagine.
2: Will yourself to make that happen.
1: I'm so excited about
2: it. Save a spot in the show tomorrow for Lyndall to confirm whether she went to sleep tonight this afternoon at 4, 5, 6. The people need to know your sleep schedule down to the minute. That's how important it is.
1: You are welcome.
2: Yeah, that's good.
1: I told you it was amazing.
2: I'm glad we stopped the music for that. Look it up. See what it means.
1: I did. If
2: anything. Okay.
1: ChatGPT told me nothing.
2: Oh. That's good.
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6: Mount Oozie, a breakdown for Mount Oozie Road. It's a B-double truck southbound at the exit. Looking pretty busy still around Wollongong Central, Crown Street and Kira Street both ways. And Macquarie Pass delay free for the Illawarra Highway. 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Ends October 13 at participating stores. That's the latest traffic on Wave 96.5. 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

0: 96.5 morning. It's Dino. While Lyndall and Crammy take a week or so off, we have got the money to help you get to the hot concert. Olivia Dean, Zara Larsson, Jack Johnson, Bruno Mars, they're all coming to Australia very soon. And you could be there on us. $1,000 concert cash. 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
10: Partly cloudy, chance of late showers, top of 17. Dave Clark with the 7:30 update. Truck breakdown to be aware of this morning. A B-double on the M1 approaching the Mount Ousley Road exit. Southbound traffic is affected. The lower safety ramp there is closed as a result of the breakdown. A teen bike rider has been taken to Wollongong Hospital after an incident with a car in Warilla. Emergency services called out at about 5 p.m. on Tuesday after reports of the accident on Queen Street near Shell Harbour Road. The rider treated at the scene by New South Wales ambulance paramedics. He suffered a lower leg injury, taken to hospital in a serious but stable condition. Israel's ambassador to Australia has condemned a series of pro-Palestine vigils planned across the country today. Today marks 3 years since the Hamas terrorist attack on Israel that claimed around 1,200 lives. And Hillel Newman has told News 24 today is not the day to take part in these events.
11: Part of the democracy is that people have peaceful demonstrations. But this tells about these people. When they stand in such a demonstration against Israel on the 7th of October, they're standing with a death cult.
10: An event is planned for Wollongong's Crown Street Mall from 4 this afternoon. The opposition leader admits some aged care workers will be impacted by the coalition's migration policy. Graduates, refugees and those on bridging visas will be targeted in the opposition's plan to slash 650

0: 50,000 people over 4 years. Angus Taylor telling the ABC it's the right thing for Australia.
1: This is a big shift. It will strengthen our economy. It will ensure the budget remains intact. And it will ensure we have the people we need in sectors of need.
0: Also today, OpenAI says it can't explain why a lot of Aussies don't trust AI, and rallies over housing in Spain have turned violent, with demonstrators turning on police and torching cars.
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0: Kalyn Ponga is free to play for the Kiwis in the upcoming Rugby League World Cup. The Knights skipper taking an early guilty plea over that high shot on Roosters lock Victor Radley in Sunday's Grand Final. He's officially avoided suspension, copping a $1,000 fine. New Zealand coach Stacey Jones confident they have the squad.
4: Yeah, super. Really happy with what we got. The balance of the squad, the new guys coming in, really happy with it.
0: As the new season for the South Coast District Cricket Association heats up, the Kiama Cavaliers say they're headed for another big season. First match for the club this coming Saturday in the association's one-day first grade comp for the seniors. They'll host Shell Harbour at the Kiama Sporting Complex from midday. The Cavaliers set to field 7 senior teams, 2 women's teams and 11 junior teams. And in tennis, Novak Djokovic has taken out the final of the Chinese Open after Australia's Alex de Minaur was forced to retire injured.
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0: Partly cloudy, chance of late showers, a strong wind warning today and a top of 17. Partly cloudy Friday 19, Friday sunny 23. Right now 14 in Taroji on Wave 96.5.
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2: You've won a Stay K.
1: Oh, that's fabulous. Thank you so much.
2: 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Morning, it's Dino.
1: Good morning, Dino. How are you?
2: 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Look, I'm sending you to Surfside 22.
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3: The world's toughest 4x4 has landed at INEOS Grenadier Illawarra, Durgadin Drive, Albion Park Rail.
0: Wave 96.5, first with the Illawarra's traffic.
4: Mount Uzi, we've had an earlier breakdown still remaining on the M1 at the exit, affecting southbound traffic. Unanderra busy for Five Islands Road at the M1 on and off ramps. For the most part this morning, the M1 is clear. From Dapto to the bottom of Mount Pleasant is 12 minutes. 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Applications subject to approval. That's the latest traffic on Wave 96.5. More fun in the morning with Indel and Crummy.
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0: staycay a day. Surfside 22, your stylish boutique retro stay right in the heart of Wollongong.
1: Yeah, I'm just ringing up about the staycay.
2: Let's get you shortlisted for tomorrow morning's stay, all right?
1: Perfect, thank you.
2: Hey, what's your name?
1: Sam.
2: Morning, Sam. It's Dino. Surfside 22. If you win this, you'll be in a huge king suite. I can see you now kicking back by the sauna, diving in and out of that plunge pool. You'll feel like you're a million miles away from what suburb?
1: Park Vale.
2: We love the rail, but hey, Surfside 22 in the middle of Wollongong, pretty swish. All right, congratulations. What are you in the car? You heading off to work or something? What's going on?
1: Yeah, I'm on my way to work.
2: All right, you have a cracking day, and I could be calling you back tomorrow morning with good news.
1: Thank you.
2: All right, all day today while you work, we're shortlisting you for a stay K a day at Surfside 22. Stay K a day at Wave 96.5. Clarkie is on the case this morning. Overnight news, sport, and weather. 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
7: Partly cloudy, chance of late showers, top of 17 today. Dave Clark with the 8 o'clock update. Police need a hand to get a location on a teen reported missing. Lake Illawarra police need our help to find Liana Peters, age 14. She was last seen in Warilla at about 9:30 a.m. Tuesday, October 6. She's known to spend time in the Berkeley, Oak Flats, Warilla and Mount Druitt areas. More details are on Facebook and the local news page at wavefm.com.au. Anyone with info on where she is needs to call Lake Illawarra Police or Crime Stoppers on 1-800-333-000. The government has panned the opposition's migration policy that would lower net migration to just 100,000 for its first 2 years. Housing Minister Claire O'Neill telling Seven it would tank the economy.
8: The proposal is to take hundreds of thousands of workers out of Australia's economy and for that to have no impacts. That is a ridiculous fantasy. It is a magic pudding and something that Australians are going to be able to see straight through.
7: Meantime, One Nation say its migration policies would slow rent increases, saving the average tenant about $54 a week. The party says that sending net migration into negative territory for 3 years would ease pressure on housing and essential services. Israel's ambassador to Australia has joined other Jewish leaders in condemning the pro-Palestine vigils planned for across the country today. Hillel Newman has told News 24 it's reprehensible to hold these events on the third anniversary of the October 7 attacks by Hamas.
9: It's a celebration of a death cult. Those that stand on the 7th of October, not with Israel, but against Israel, they're celebrating the slaughter and the murder of Israelis and Jews. It's absolutely morally deplorable.
7: The Wollongong Friends of Palestine have an event planned from 4 p.m. in the Crowd Street Mall today. Also today, a seventh man has been arrested over a suspected terror plot at a UK Air Force base used by the US military. And trust in our major communications companies has taken another hit.
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7: Cameron Green has been ruled out of the opening cricket test against South Africa starting Friday due to an abdominal issue. Coach Andrew McDonald says it's a setback for the all-rounder after a dominant series against Bangladesh in August.
10: We felt like that was it for Cat in terms of breaking through. Now he's got a rehab to go through, but he's a quality player.
7: The AFL is reportedly set to move the grand final to a twilight start with wheels in motion to have the 2028 blockbuster start at 5:15 p.m. Melbourne time. And Shell Harbour tennis star Ellen Perez has progressed at the Beijing Tennis Open along with women's doubles partner Demi Schuurs, the pair winning their round of 16 match against their Spanish and American opponents.
11: 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Weather.
7: Partly cloudy, chance of late showers, a strong wind warning and a top of 17 today. Partly cloudy Thursday, 19. Sunny on Friday, up to 23. Right now it's 14 in Berkeley on Wave 96.5.
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0: Cloud across the Illawarra today, building back up to a few showers late this afternoon or tonight, and a top of 18 degrees. For Gateway Automotive, you've got Dino here at Wave 96.5. Lyndall and Crammy off for a few days. We're checking out some of their gold.
1: And Lyndall, your 8-year-old daughter is up to her usual tricks. She's very straightforward. She's very blunt. And look, she just says it how it is, I believe.
2: Yeah, sometimes there's like zero filter, and I get it. She gets that from me. But yesterday we had open day at her school, right? So her and her two besties sitting together at their tables, and I'm really good friends with their mums as well.
1: Yep.
2: So the three of us are standing one side of the tables, and the girls are sitting on the other side of the tables. And mm-hmm. the activity was that you had to draw a caricature of your parent for the open day, right?
1: Brilliant.
2: So yep. they were told to exaggerate things, and us mums are like, oh, make sure you give me big long eyelashes. Can I have nice hair? Can I have this? Oh, I've got a little bald patch there. Can you give me some extra curls? So we're just like having a laugh with the girls, right?
1: Yeah, that's what a caricature is all about, like exaggerating your features, like our Lyndall and Crammy bumper stickers, for instance. It's your big bucky horse teeth that they've decided to exaggerate.
2: So they had to draw the picture, and then they also had to do some words around it. I'll get to the words in just a second. Uh-huh. You had to give some character traits.
1: Yep.
2: But I'm just going to hand you my phone. Just have a look at the photo that was drawn of me. I didn't know what to say at first in front of everybody. If you zoom in where she's drawn my jeans, I've got great skinny legs. I really appreciate that.
1: But look, some serious
2: pins. In between my legs.
1: What
2: does that look like to you?
1: Well, is she, I think she's misgendered you, mate. Like, what are they? What is that?
2: I actually had to ask her, and her and her friends thought this was just hysterical. I said, are you trying to draw mummy as a boy?
1: Yeah, like, it looks
2: and
1: like
2: she was like,
1: you got a couple of dangleberries. You got dangleberries there.
2: Exactly.
1: Yeah, what are
2: two
1: they?
2: Two round dangleberries. So she had said, as you can see how there's like my two skinny legs on the either side?
1: What is it? What does she think it is?
2: It's meant to be like the crease, the seam down my jeans. She was trying to draw and has somehow given me, dangleberries.
1: I can't unsee it now, is that?
2: Like, I know.
1: I don't doubt your savvy. I'm sure you had full intention of that being mummy's jeans, but I think it's looks more like where if mummy was a man, that's where she would carry her jeans, G-E-N-E-S. Like, that looks like, the boys.
2: A man or a camel toe. I don't know what she's trying to draw, but there was something going on there.
1: Maybe that's what it is.
2: I don't know. I had very loose fitting jeans on yesterday.
1: So
2: the jeans that I wore to work, I don't even know if you noticed. They're like wide leg jeans. Mm. Anyway, they weren't tight.
1: Yep.
2: After that, they got asked to write words down.
1: And
2: so her two friends are writing loving and kind and beautiful about their mums.
1: Yeah.
2: Not my kid. Mm-hmm. You know what I got?
1: Right.
2: Angry. Tired.
1: Well, yeah.
2: Funny. And then wrote sometimes underneath it.
1: Yeah.
2: Funny sometimes. Weird.
1: Yeah.
2: And spicy. So when I took it to the teacher, because these are staying at school, have to get laminated by the teacher.
1: Brilliant.
2: And then that's like a gift to everybody by the end of the week.
1: Yep.
2: So I took it to the teacher and I said, this is really not great for my self-esteem. Not only have I got a very interesting picture drawn of me, I also have words like angry, tired and spicy. And she's like, well, it's the way you look at it, because maybe spicy could be a good thing.
1: Yeah, but what about the rest of the words?
2: I don't think that's what she was going for.
1: Well, look, if the school's going to laminate it and put it up, then we might as well put it on the Wave 96.5 socials as well. Because, like, let's be honest, I'm sure you're not the first parent to be done dirty with a pencil by their kids. You know what I mean? Like, they're just trying hard, and they do exaggerate your tiniest little feature, I guess.
2: At least my lashes look nice. I did ask for some extra length, so she went back in and gave me some nice lashes.
1: Look, I will say, Savvy, you may have misgendered your mum, but you nailed the personality points.
2: Oh, all right.
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4: Wave 96.5, first with the Illawarra's traffic.
5: Mount Uzi, a truck breakdown is struggling to clear off the Mount Uzi Road right near the exit. It's southbound. Traffic for Memorial Drive a little slow coming up through Corrimal for the Princess Highway. Under Basin, South Wollongong and Mount Rosie Road near the roundabout and Unanderra slow for Five Islands Road. 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That's the latest traffic on Wave 96.5. 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
6: 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Keep an eye out for the Wave 96.5 van hitting the roads across the Illawarra these school holidays because we have a huge stack of freebies up for grabs. 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This is Tyler hitting the roads off the Illawarra on Wave 96.5. Tonight.

0: for the holidaying Lindell and Crammy. 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Cloudy conditions today. Maybe some showers back our way late this Arby or tonight as we head towards 18 degrees. Judith Lucy. I love Jude. Crackerjack, just one of the funniest movies ever. But look, she's been on so many TV shows over the years as well. Blast movies, and her stand-up career is superb. She took to her socials yesterday with some pretty big news.
1: Hi, Australia. A little not-so-fun update from me. Long story short, I've got breast cancer. I went in last Friday for a lumpectomy, and a doctor, I'm not making this up, called Dr. Fun, found more cancer. And Dr. Fun is amazing. I am in her debt. But we have gone from a lumpectomy to a mastectomy, which I am having Friday week. It is relatively early stages. It is also relatively non-aggressive. I really am okay, by the way. I mean, I'm in shock, but I'm okay.
0: Yeah, massive news for Judith Lucy. CEO of Breast Cancer Network Australia, Kirsten Pilati joins us. She certainly tackled that one head on yesterday.
2: And didn't she do it in just the perfect Judith Lucy way?
0: She did. Who could reveal that they've got breast cancer and still have people laughing in amongst feeling for her all at the same time?
2: So true. And 56 other women would have got that news as well every day. And so it is really interesting to me to see how so many people react in such different ways. But the power of someone like Judith sharing her whole story to Australia will, I know, prompt many women to think, oh, I do need to book in for that breast screen.
0: Yeah. Look, give us your insights too on Judith's announcement yesterday. We just played a small portion of what she said on the socials, but in her case, cancer detected in one breast, but she's actually chosen to have a double mastectomy.
2: Yeah, she has, and that's what I kind of read into that is that she's clearly found a team where she feels trusted and trusting of them, and they've had really important discussions about what is best. That is a really powerful message to other women who will be diagnosed with breast cancer, and that is make sure you get the right team around you so that you can have really open conversations about what is going to be right for you, because that decision is not going to be the same for every woman.
0: Yeah. Look, it is Breast Cancer Awareness Month. What is the best plan of attack and the best approach for women over the next few weeks?
2: We know that if we can find breast cancer early, the outcomes are much better. And so for us, Breast Cancer Awareness Month really is an opportunity for people to think, have I had my mammogram? And for those women over 50, they'll be invited that there might be a letter sitting on their desk to go and book their breast screen. But it's important for women over 40 to know they can also have access. Sadly, in Australia, we do not have the participation rates for people going to breast screen that we would want. We're sitting at just on 50%.
0: Wow.
2: So we absolutely know we need more women to be going and having and booking their breast screens. And for those people who are under 50, we want them to know what's right and normal for their bodies. And if they see any change, we want them to go to their GP.
0: Yeah, absolutely. CEO of Breast Cancer Network Australia, Kirsten, look, I really appreciate your time this morning. All the best with this month, and certainly our thoughts are with Judith Lucy as she takes on another challenge, and no doubt she'll do it in all the class, style and humour that we're used to.
2: They sure are, and I just want anyone else who has been affected by breast cancer or who has questions to know they can reach out to Breast Cancer Network Australia and we'll be able to answer any questions you have.
0: Illawarra police are on the search for a missing teen and asking for a hand. 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
4: Partly cloudy, chance of late showers, top of 17 today. Dave Clark with the 8:30 update. Emergency services were called out at about 5 p.m. on Tuesday, October 6, after reports of an accident on Queen Street near Shell Harbour Road. A teen bike rider taken to Wollongong Hospital after the incident with a car in Warilla. The rider was treated at the scene by New South Wales ambulance paramedics, suffering a lower leg injury, taken to hospital in a serious but stable condition. Vigils getting underway around the country today, marking 3 years since the Hamas October 7 attacks on Israel. It includes one at Bondi, where crowds have gathered this morning.
5: The mood is somber and reflective. It's a day when we pause and remember the horrors of that day.
4: That's Alex Rivchin from the Executive Council of Australian Jury on Nine, who's also condemned a number of pro-Palestine rallies being organised for today, one to be held in Wollongong's Crown Street Mall from 4 p.m. Federal Government gave Anthropic an early look at its data centre rules. Nine Papers reporting the AI giant was given a draft of the Federal Government's guidelines, but the company says it did not have any influence on final data centre expectations. The Commonwealth plans to make the guidelines mandatory under new AI legislation next year. New South Wales Government has outlined the role gas will play for the state in the coming years. The gas statement highlighting the need to utilise the energy source during the transition away from older coal-fired power stations and towards renewables. It also focuses on the importance of future planning to ensure energy security for the state. Also today, 5 soldiers remain in hospital this morning after a fatal training exercise in the Northern Territory. 28-year-old Corporal Brendan Hannam lost his life. And fans are being urged to plan ahead if they're heading to the Bathurst 1000.
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4: Blow for the Aussie men's cricketers ahead of Friday's opening cricket test against South Africa, with Cameron Green ruled out of the match due to an abdominal strain that he suffered during the one-day series. Coach Andrew McDonald says while he'll be missed, another all-rounder will step up.
7: The flexibility of what he gives us in terms of with ball was something we're looking forward to, but by Webster can arguably do it in a similar role of call upon.
4: Alex de Minaur has retired injured in the China Open final, handing the title over to Novak Djokovic. The Aussie needed an off-court medical timeout for what appeared to be a groin injury and returned with a heavily strapped thigh before soon admitting he couldn't keep going.
8: I want to say sorry to all the amazing fans that came to watch this match. I wish I could have... I didn't want to finish like this, so really, really sorry.
4: The Illawarra Hawks at home this Friday night, getting set to host the Tasmania Jack Jumpers in NBL 27. The son of one of the club's favourite sons has been recognised, with Fletcher McDonald, son of former Hawks captain Dean McDonald, making his NBL debut for the Hawks against the Sydney Kings September 27. He played his entire junior career with the IBA Hawks before heading to the US to continue his basketball and study efforts.
3: 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Wave 96.5 weather.
4: Partly cloudy, chance of late showers, strong wind warning for later as well. Top of 17. Partly cloudy Thursday 19, sunny on Friday 23. Right now 14 in Warrawong.

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5: 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Do you

0: cloudy conditions around the Illawarra today, building to a few showers back our way late this afternoon or tonight at a top of 18 degrees. Wave 96.5, it's Dino. If you want to get out and about this week as you work your way through week two of the school holidays, Kate Sobrano's on at Anita's Theatre Friday night. It's the Australian Made Tour, so Kate playing a whole bunch of her hits and other Aussie gems as well. That's Friday night at Anita's. Crown Street Markets are back on tomorrow night, 5 o'clock in the Crown Street Mall. And if you want to do something tonight, come join me. I'll be taking the reins of musical bingo at the Illawarra Yacht Club. It's steak night tonight at the Yachty too. Grab a bargain steak and you could get amongst $400 in prizes with musical bingo. Gets underway at 6:30. 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
2: 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First with the Illawarra's traffic.
3: Mount Pleasant, Mount Oozie Road, steady up and down the hill. Traffic Memorial Drive, a little slow. Russell Vale coming in towards Winuna. We're seeing traffic bunching up around Blackbard for New Lake Entrance Road at Piney Drive with a crash reported right at the roundabout. 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That's the latest traffic on Wave 96.5. 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

0: 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Clark is shortly with the latest news, sport and weather. Then it's brand new Hugel. Hugel with Ultra Nate. We'll chuck in a bit of Paul Russell. Bo at the helm of 22 songs in a row, Illawarra's best music. It's next to start your workday.
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12: Partly cloudy, chance of late showers, top of 17 today. Dave Clark with the 9 o'clock update. Teenager last spotted in Warilla on Tuesday morning, the focus of a search by New South Wales police today. 14-year-old Liana Peters last seen at about 9:30 a.m. Tuesday, October 6. She's known to spend some time in the Warilla, Oak Flats, Berkeley and Mount Druitt areas. More details on Facebook and the local news page at wavefm.com.au. Anyone with info on her location needs to call Lake Illawarra Police or Crime Stoppers on 1-800-333-000. Former Army Colonel has spoken of the dangers of military training following Monday's death of a soldier near Darwin. 28-year-old Corporal Brendan Hannam was killed in a vehicle rollover. Mike Kelly telling Nine these mishaps are always a risk.
13: And the families understand this, and we should salute our members and our families who live with that risk every day.
12: Successful grant application by Wollongong City Council will see Thirroul once again host the Open Street Festival in November, held over 2 days in 2025. The second festival will be condensed into a single day on November 28, with plenty of activities and entertainment, once again coinciding with the Thirroul Music Festival. Council was successful in scoring $350,000 for Open Street Thirroul through the New South Wales Government's Open Streets program. US death row inmate Krista Pike has woken up in hospital after a failed execution attempt last week. 50-year-old was rushed to a Tennessee hospital after receiving 2 doses of the lethal injection drug. She was sentenced to death in 1996 for killing her classmate when she was 18. Also today, the US will spend billions on new shipyards for Orca submarines. The boats will be built at a facility in Baltimore to speed up lagging production. And doctors warn weight loss jabs pose serious surgery risks.
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12: Heartbreak for Alex de Minaur at the China Open final after being forced to retire injured. The Aussie handing the title over to Novak Djokovic following what appeared to be a groin injury. He's apologised to his fans.
14: The people that are here and the people that are back home, thank you for all the support. It's been a great week and I'm sure there's plenty more to come.
12: Meantime, in the women's doubles competition at the Open, Shell Harbour tennis star Ellen Perez has progressed, along with playing partner Demi Schuurs, the pair winning their round of 16 match against their Spanish and American opponents. And Cameron Green has been ruled out of the first cricket test against South Africa starting Friday due to an abdominal strain he suffered during the one-day series. He may return to the side as a batter later in the series, but he won't be having a bowl. We'll check Wave 96.5 weather next.
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12: Partly cloudy, chance of late showers, a strong wind warning later today as well. Top of 17, partly cloudy Thursday 19, Friday sunny 23. Right now 14 in Thirroul on Wave 96.5.
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15: 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We'll get straight into it with Olivia Rodrigo on the other side of Paul Russell. 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
1: 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I don't know if I can handle this level of happiness for too long. It is 22 in a row, and we've got Prince the Legend on the other side of New Hugel, Ultranate, and Email Angel. Moving to the sun, it's Wave 96.5.

Wave 96.5, Mark Morrison's Return of the Mac. That was a song about him being back after having gone to prison, not going to go back and do it again. Unfortunately, by the time the single was released, he was back in the clink. Irony. Adele is the other side of G Flip. 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

Taylor Swift, the woman with more singles than a Kraft cheese factory. It's Wave 96.5 with 22 in a row. That's her latest, Patient Zero. New stuff from Ray is on the way. This one teaming up with Amma and Absolutely. For now, therapy is in session. 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

Tame Impala, Dracula. Love that one. It is Bo today with 22 in a row. Now, let us know what you think of the music. The playlist is what you need to fill out at wavefm.com.au. 5 minutes of your time could turn into $1,000 of concert cash, whichever concert you want to head to. Eagle Eye Cherry's coming up. Here's Cyril, Wave 96.5.

0: Out of the UK, it's Miles Smith and 22 in a row done for another day. 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G'day, it is Bo today. 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

0: Houdini, it's Wave 96.5 and Beau today. Hey, have you been to Surfside 22, your stylish boutique retro stay right in the heart of Wollongong? We have your chance to staycay a day. You can be headed there with an overnight stay for two, breakfast, complimentary parking, relax in the sauna, hit the plunge pool, kick back in the cafe, garden bar, whatever you want to do, it's up to you. All you need to be listening. Next is your chance with Mick right here at Wave 96.5. New stuff on the other side of this.
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1: 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It is Bo today. 11 o'clock news in a moment. Then you've got Alex Warren. He might not know how, but I know a lot of backseat drivers that could do it from the passenger too. Maroon 5. 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